That's it for me. Follow me on social media, Drew Bennett ATX on Threads and Instagram. 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We're going to have ourselves a great week. We're going to hide a box. Box 8 comes up on Friday. 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

Greetings and salutations, my rock and roll friends. Happy Monday. Chuck here all the way till 1 o'clock in the damn morning. Midnight Metal, 90s and 9, Texas Trio. If you like that Texas rock, got that coming up around 8:03. And speaking of which, ZZ Top on KLBJ.

I'm totally a car maintenance guy, but you never realize you need to change out your windshield wipers until, like, you need them. 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That's no fun. SRV, Aerosmith, Alice in Chains on the way. Toto coming to Austin with Christopher Cross August 8th.

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Warming up that Texas Rock, 803, the Texas Trio. Get a little bit more. Going to do some 713. Well, Houston Rock tonight. Alice in Chains, Quiet Riot, Journey on the way before we get there, and Aerosmith is Dreaming On. It's KLBJ.

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3: 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Look for the Triple Dipper, and you can actually submit your own right there online. We could be 3 songs. It could be 1 song. Just give me a starter. Tonight, we're going to keep it easy. Numbers 713. It is 713, July 13th. The 713 would be Houston, Texas. Bands from Houston, Texas tonight. And I'm not going to play ZZ Top. I know. But I can't miss King's X. Black Flag kicks off the Texas Trio.

Do an artist tonight on the Texas Trio. Bands from Houston. 713 area code, man. Yeah, that's right. It's July 13th, 713. 713 area code. Phoenix DX is the band right there. All My Fault is the song. Probably not even a one-hit wonder. I mean, that was probably the closest thing, was that particular song. I don't know why they were in my head. There's so many artists that we could choose from Houston, you know. Wanted to hold on the ZZ Top because, you know, we did some, I think, on Thursday last week. I think I played TV Dinners or something like that. But, you know, we're not going to go into the Destiny's Child or anything like that. We're going to try to stick to the rock and roll. Speaking of one-hit wonders, everybody had high hopes for The Hunger in the 90s. This one, though, crossed over for a while. Vanishing Cream is the name of the song from The Hunger.

are now less than 2 weeks away from AC/DC. I feel like I've been talking about this damn show for 4 years now. They've kicked off their United States tour, and it's going to be stopping in San Antonio July 24th. 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
1: Hey, it's Matt from Mornings. Hope you're having a great weekend. Once you listen up all next week, we're going to have huge giveaways. But Sam from Promo says he's not sure what the giveaway is yet. But guess what? If you're tuning in on Monday, you'll find out when we find out.

90s and 9 on the way for you here in just a little bit. I think I've got some corn in there, Baruch Salt, maybe some Static X. Hit me up, 512-834-0937, Chuck at KLBJFM.com. 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

It's the 90s at 99.93.7 KLBJ. Nothing says 90s like, you know, bagpipe metal. I mean, that's completely a 90s thing. Korn kicks us off tonight. Garbage on the way. Static X coming up. Primus in here. And Veruca Salt.

Just checking out a bunch of photos of Garbage playing at Edinburgh Castle. Shirley Manson homecoming show, dude. Incredible crowd. I mean, big. It's huge. 90s at 9. I got Smashing Pumpkin tickets on the way.

Pearl Jam on the 90s at 9. Let's add some more 9s. 1979. Not the 9. 1979 is what you get a text to 512-834-0937. The number. 1979. 1979. Get you tickets to go check out the Smashing Pumpkins. Moody Center, October 25th.

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still thinking at some point there's going to be an announcement about some final Aerosmith shows and wrapping it up. I mean, with everybody doing the final tours or whatever, the 50th anniversary, whatever's, yeah, Aerosmith's got to do something. I know that Steven Tyler is struggling with touring, but Sphere, just saying, Sphere. Rush, Alamo Dome, 2 dates, September, details, KLBJ FM.

trying to figure out where I know, like, that version of the song from, like, the actual Greg Allman version of the song instead of the Allman Brothers. And it's from that stupid remake of The Longest Yard. That's where I know it from. Don't ask me how I know.

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0: 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Hey.

Chuck here, get you all the way to 1 o'clock, man. Midnight Metal on the way tonight. I get Skinner, get some Mellencamp, Little Zeppelin on the way in the next 20 minutes. AC/DC. T-minus what? 11 days. Are you ready? Got your tickets. Got your transportation. Are you ready to stand for, well, every other song? Okay. I feel you. AC/DC. Thunderstruck.

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1: Hey, it's Matt from Mornings. Hope you're having a great weekend. Why don't you listen up all next week? We're going to have huge giveaways, but Sam from Promo says he's not sure what the giveaway is yet. But guess what? If you're tuning in on Monday, you'll find out when we find out.

Mad Bob and Chewy going to be out live. One big, beautiful birthday bash celebrating a big one for Bob. I think when I started my shift tonight, there were like 5 tickets left. 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Zeppelin on the way, Def Leppard, Stone Temple Pilots.

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explain Tom Petty, and then somebody texts in and requests more Tom Petty, so why don't I just do some Tom Petty? A little double shot, because I can. Welcome to Monday night.

Been slacking off a little bit, man. Got Midnight Metal on the way. Are you ready? I hope so. I think I'm prepared. Got some new stuff tonight from Haken, Havoc, Boundaries, maybe some Amon Amarth. Requested Napalm Death for sure. If you need something, 512-834-0937. Just make sure it's like old school. AC/DC, July 24th. We're almost there. It's

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Greetings and salutations, my fine metal friends. Welcome to Midnight Metal. Chuck here. I got an hour's worth of metal stacked and ready to rock. Fulci kicked us off tonight right there, dude. That is probably one of the best things I've heard in the year of our Lord 2026. Oh my God, that's so good. And it's just an EP. That's what's like, that's the worst thing about it. Just an EP. Old school stuff on the way from Napalm Death against a Fu Manchu against some Animals as Leaders. New stuff, Havoc, A Night in Texas, Boundaries, some old school Carnifex that I get a request for. I'll try to get that in. Vinyl Remains going to wrap us up tonight at the very end. And unexpectedly damn good and kind of metal, even though it's acoustic, Amon Amarth, brand new song, acoustic version of Oop Hoff. It's Midnight Metal.

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1: 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Now you want to see the devil in the flesh.
0: Yeah,

It's an English prog metal right there. Haken is the band right there. Delirium, the new song. In a Fever Dream is the new, I think it's an EP that's coming out this week. This free on Friday is when that hits, man. It's pretty good. I'm kind of into it. Let me know what you think. Chuck at KLBJFM.com, always away. Or add No Control Radio on Instagram. Hit me up and let me know. Got some Animals as Leaders on the way. Fu Manchu, a little cover song from them. And something new that sounds damn old. Fifth Generation Warfare. It's Havoc. It's new music on Midnight Metal.

0: New music from Chernobyl, The Secret on Midnight Metal. Their Last Straw is the name of the song. They get a new video out for that song. They're going to be playing at the end of the month. Don't worry, we'll play out. I'll get all the details. We'll closer. It's going to be good. I've just been sitting on it for a minute, and I wanted to make sure I got to it at some point, man. So, yeah, bam, there you go. It's good stuff. If you're in a local band, make sure you give me your stuff. 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Good dude. A lot of great energy. Really adamant about local metal, which I completely understand as well. I love it. But he's like gung ho. Yeah. 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

Death Will Follow Me is the name of the new song from Boundaries on Midnight Metal Man. New album. Yeah, I think it's a full-length studio album. Comes out on Friday. Yearning the Unbeautiful After is the name of the new one, man. So far, damn good. Check it out. I think you may actually enjoy much of that. If you enjoy that song, you're going to like the rest of it so far from what I've heard. I'm only going to like three songs. It's pretty good. I've got some Vinyl Remains to wrap us up at the end of the show because it's a long-ass song, man. Oh, it's one of my favorite metal songs of all time. And new stuff right now from A Night in Texas. Bands from, with Texas in the title of their, like the name of their band, they're never from Texas. That's just not a thing. They're from, what, Queensland, I think, right? A Night in Texas, Metastatic Misery is the name of the song on Midnight Metal.

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1: Hey, it's Matt from Mornings. Hope you're having a great weekend. Why don't you listen up all next week? We're going to have huge giveaways, but Sam from Promo says he's not sure what the giveaway is yet. But guess what? If you're tuning in on Monday, you'll find out when we find out.

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1: Hey, it's Matt from Mornings. Hope you're having a great weekend. Why don't you listen up all next week? We're going to have huge giveaways. But Sam from Promo says he's not sure what the giveaway is yet. But guess what? If you're tuning in on Monday, you'll find out when we find out.

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1: 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Hope you're having a great weekend. Why don't you listen up all next week? We're going to have huge giveaways, but Sam from Promo says he's not sure what the giveaway is yet. But guess what? If you're tuning in on Monday, you'll find out when we find out.

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0: Okay, question.
1: It's not one like yesterday, is it?
0: Well, it's going to involve, I would like help from The Face, which is the, I think, the nickname that's going to stick. Interns always get nicknames. And The Face is maybe Tara's nickname. I think it may stick.
2: Yeah, but I think it stuck.
0: And Rachel. Do we have a nickname yet for Rachel?
2: It's Hands.
0: Exasperation Hands?
1: Face Hands.
0: What duty... It's a duty. Do you think that you have a duty to your partner to keep some things secret? And like, what? When would that end? Like, I understand.
3: Do you mean like a secret with?
0: Hang on, I'm going to want you to use your microphone, and that's that thing that's over there in front. Of you. There you go. Yeah.
3: Do you mean a secret between the two of you? Like, keep it between the two of you, or a secret with?
2: No,
3: someone
2: a secret
3: else?
2: Yourself. Have you, that you keep just for yourself?
0: No, okay. Oh, but either. No. Okay. Well, here's what I want to bring up. There is a prominent Texas attorney is currently out on $75,000 bond. He is facing criminal charges. And part of why he's been caught is that his wife ratted on him. And I'm going to tell you that he didn't commit murder, okay? Because I could understand. I would say, yeah, probably a spouse might say, look, you're
2: see
0: a murderer.
2: Something, say something, yeah.
0: But what I'm saying is, if you knew that your either your significant other or the person you were married to, if they say they had weed in the house, which is technically illegal here in would you turn them over for that?
3: Absolutely not.
0: Okay. What that's what I'm saying. What's the crime level? What does it have to, what level does it have to go to?
3: Hurting someone else.
2: That's a good bar, I think, to.
0: So,
2: good answer.
0: You're with a person. They have too much to drink. You're leaving. Is Dance Across Texas still open?
2: Yeah. For the sake of argument, yes.
0: You're leaving a broken spoke. All right?
3: Uh-huh.
0: And then this person, had a little to drink, mouths off at somebody, gets in a fight. You get home. Do you call the police and say, my significant other assaulted someone tonight?
3: No.
0: They hurt somebody else.
2: And there wasn't,
3: yeah, but the other person was hitting them too. It was just
2: but
3: a
2: who
3: fight.
2: Hit first?
0: It's just a fight. It's just a couple good old boys.
2: He wasn't defending you or your honor or anything. Like, he just took a swing at somebody just for fun,
0: yeah,
2: and hurt him.
0: Rachel, do you think that you have any duty to protect the freedom of a significant other?
4: I also think it depends.
0: Okay, what? Give me an instance when you would turn somebody into the police.
3: Like committing fraud.
0: Fraud?
3: Because then that would screw you over too.
2: Right.
0: So really,
3: right,
0: any,
3: that's fair.
0: Anything
3: like
0: that could hurt you.
3: Abuse.
0: So, okay, abuse. I think is a good one. Yes,
4: that's a good one.
3: Hurting someone like continuously.
0: What about leaving their socks on the floor? I'm just asking.
3: Yes.
0: We're asking out of curiosity. Okay, what's something that is seen as a crime or whatever, but you wouldn't turn your significant other in for?
3: Maybe like stealing something from Target. From Target.
0: Chewy, no. I like it.
1: Oh yeah.
4: No, it has to be pretty serious.
0: Pretty serious.
4: Like high level.
0: If your significant other, you found out that they had stolen some stuff, you probably might say, "We need to chat. We need this to stop." Mm-hmm. But you wouldn't necessarily call the cops.
1: You show up.
4: No, I wouldn't call the cops.
1: You come home and the Mona Lisa is in your restroom.
4: I'd be pretty impressed, honestly.
0: You would be really impressed. You'd be like, oh, I found someone who has ambition. Way to go. A prominent Texas lawyer, his name is Stephen Swain, has been arrested. His wife had put surveillance cameras, for security reasons, inside of the house. While reviewing the footage, she saw something that she didn't like. That is technically a crime. And it happened in late 2025. She's just now turning him in. And he faces a $75,000 bond. But she's the one, she, what do you call it? Not flipped a dime. She dimed him? What is it? Chewy, help me. I can't think of street talk.
1: Drop the dime?
0: She dropped a dime on
4: her. Dropped the dime. Okay. Why the ambiguity? Wait, what happened? What did he do? Does it not say? You know.
0: Well, it's Fox News, and it's being a little cagey, but Stephen Swain was for footage that captured behavior involving the family pet.
4: That could mean way too many things.
0: Well, I looked it up at another article that wasn't Fox News, because I got I'm like, oh, Fox News, if they're saying he was in the living room, he had sex with the dog.
4: I'd kill him myself.
0: So that
4: I'd
0: is
4: kill him.
0: Now here's the thing.
2: Wait, the dog or the
4: No, not the dog. The man.
2: You weren't specific.
0: How do you?
4: I'd save the dog. Oh my god!
0: From the footage, we don't know if he was having sex with the dog, or what if the dog was having sex with him. We don't know.
4: Either way, we haven't heard
0: his side yet. Oh
4: no, either way, he would be dead.
0: Is that technically cheating? Would you see that as cheating?
5: Yes. It's not cheating. It's.
2: I can't believe
4: what's that called?
1: Bestiality.
0: What's it called? It's called Ain't Nothing But a Good Time.
4: That's horrible.
1: I knew that word because I type it in all the time.
2: When you think we got letters yesterday, how could you?
0: Oh no, I'm
2: how
0: not
2: could
0: condoning.
2: You follow up I'm yesterday's
1: he's
2: show.
1: He's trying to top
2: yeah,
1: it.
2: Yeah, he's trying to get fired.
1: The
2: I know he is.
1: Is about
2: I know he's trying to get fired.
0: Okay.
2: I'm
0: reading a news story. You guys keep saying that I'm going off about, but that's a news story. Fox News.
1: There's a lot of news out there. Yeah. I don't know why he chose
0: Houston.
1: I mean, there's something.
0: I'm reading this directly.
1: Ben and Jerry's has a new flavor out too.
0: Fox 26 from Houston. Oh, hang on.
1: Oh, they got video?
0: Yeah, they got an
2: of
0: actual news
2: they do.
0: Package.
2: Houston
0: they
2: knows how
0: package.
2: To do
0: oh
2: Houston
0: know
2: knows how to do news.
0: I didn't know they had a news package.
1: What
0: we
1: kind of
0: watch.
1: Socks is the dog wearing?
2: CBS isn't going to do it here.
5: I don't want to see that.
4: I do not want it. That is disgusting.
0: No, they're not going to show the footage of the dog sex.
4: Oh, he looks. What a creep.
1: What's wrong with his nose?
4: Hope the dog bit it off.
0: Oh.
4: No, hey, pervert.
1: There's only
0: we don't know the surrounding circumstances.
2: It's alleged. You have to say allegedly.
4: Nah, he did it. Look at that face. Look at those.
0: Can I say something?
5: If she put security cameras in the house, that means he's weird probably.
4: Exactly. She was already suspicious. Hella suspicious.
0: Guess what? I'm going to say something that maybe he's going to get me in trouble, but
4: good.
0: You should have seen what the dog was wearing.
1: Wow.
0: Nothing.
1: You took it.
4: Nothing.
1: Now you took it too far.
4: Nothing.
2: You took it way too far.
0: All right, let's listen to this quality. Oh God, I want to see what kind of straight face.
5: It does look like the dog bit. That's horrible.
0: I think he might even have. He may have skin cancer. That might be what's going on with his nose. I mean,
5: let's hope.
2: He's a lawyer, allegedly. It says Houston lawyer.
0: No, yeah, it doesn't say allegedly. He's a lawyer. He is a lawyer.
1: Are there special bestiality lawyers I can call to get him out of this?
0: Here's what I don't get. The dude is a lawyer. He should know better. Let's listen to. I want to see if they can keep a straight face.
1: I mean,
0: face.
1: I don't want to get him out, but can he call a lawyer
0: for jail
1: that
0: release?
1: Specializes. Call K-969.
2: You're going too far. I'm recusing myself. And
1: me too.
2: From this conversation,
1: and those comments I made, I don't.
0: Do you know what he's been arrested for?
2: Allegedly,
0: pet Ophelia.
1: I don't agree with my comments or Matt's comments that we've made the past 5 minutes.
0: This is from Fox 26 in Houston.
1: Okay.
0: Loading up. Let's have a little play.
2: There might be
0: don't
2: an
0: embarrassment.
2: There's
0: going to
2: be an ad.
6: And we're back with a case that's trending online today and tonight. A Houston.
5: This poor guy.
2: Is that ice?
4: He hates his job.
6: Or you're facing serious bestiality charges. And of course, he was arrested only a couple of months ago.
1: But look at that guy.
6: It is trending again. Yeah, 56-year-old Stephen Swain was arrested after his wife looked at surveillance footage from last November. According to court documents and new cameras, caught him in a disturbing act with the family dog named Shipley. The alleged...
2: Wait, Shipley?
0: Shipley.
2: What are the odds?
0: You know what's funny?
2: We know what donuts were...
0: Donuts have a hole in them, too.
1: But he looks
2: are
1: like...
2: He's really I know now he's trying to get out.
1: He wants another
2: He's
1: letter.
2: Trying to get off the show. I know he is.
0: Am I getting you off?
2: I know.
1: If this guy didn't have a nose, that would just be... I mean, if he didn't have that hole in his nose, he would look like a... a regular guy at, I don't know, name the country club or name, I don't know. It's never, I don't know what you suspect.
7: Mar-a-Lago?
0: Hey. Wow. Hey. Don't you bring your politics over here, audience.
1: They have voice recognition where you're going.
0: All right. Let's hear a little bit more about this story.
6: Incident reportedly involved licking. Swain was released on bond in May. We're still taking your texts tonight. Send them to 713-581-9914. Joining us now in studio to talk about this, Chief of Regis, Lady
1: Wait, wait, wait, wait, wait, wait, wait, wait, wait, wait, wait, wait, wait, wait, wait, wait, wait, wait, wait, wait, wait, wait, wait, wait,
3: Did he say licking?
1: Yeah, that's what I was going to ask first.
4: That's not what I thought. This guy is even more interesting.
1: So the charges be less because it was licking?
0: This reporter has a special show, right?
4: I don't know.
0: Where he just digs up.
4: I'm relieved, to be honest.
0: Sensational stories. Correct. This is called Isaiah Factor Uncensored.
1: Yes. What does Drew Barrymore have to say about this?
2: What are they doing in Houston? What's the plan?
0: Folks, they just said, let's go to... The fact that you brought guests in said, hey, we want you to come in and we want to interview you about a guy with a... I had no idea that this onion was going to reveal a beautiful sit-down interview. But is that woman on the left a lawyer?
4: Maybe she's the wife.
3: Oh, God.
0: Oh, my God.
2: Is your wife and...
0: It's the wife?
1: No, that's not the wife.
4: The wife and the right?
1: That's the wife and the lawyer?
4: Well, the one on the right can't be... I mean,
1: she's going to write some mean poetry after this whole thing.
2: Wait, once in a turn.
0: Now, why is the one on the right not the wife?
4: People are? Sorry, my headphones don't work.
0: That's cold radio. None of the equipment works.
4: The woman on the right looks way too good for that
1: man.
4: Oh,
1: yeah, it says right there, McAllen and Attorney Emily.
4: That's Attorney Emily on the right.
1: Okay.
0: The woman on the left is the
4: wife.
2: No.
4: Because she looks 20, young. 30, exactly, which is why she's the wife.
1: The wife looks more like she'd do something with a dog than the husband.
0: Yes, she's...
2: I think they just got people off the street to comment.
0: Also, where did he meet her? HipsterConnect.com?
1: I don't know.
2: That's not
0: I don't even understand the outfit that's... Okay, let's go back.
1: She looks like she shops at Warm Topic.
0: That is... People can't see who you're talking about, so it's a shame because it's the best joke you've ever written.
1: Really?
0: Yes.
2: Yeah. Warm topic.
0: Oh, my God. Let's go back to that.
6: 713-581-9914. Joining us now in studio to talk about this, Kinkologist Lady McAllen.
4: Kinkologist. That makes more sense.
1: We have to book this Kinkologist.
0: Absolutely.
1: Look her up, and we need her number. If y'all can get on this, we need her next week.
0: And this, we talked over it, but it's clear. If you asked me what's her job, and you said... Which one of these is a kinkologist? I'd be like, oh, for sure, the girl who has skulls on her shirt.
1: I want her take on everything.
2: Now, is she a licensed kinkologist?
0: I don't know. You think she's certified in the state? Or does she...
2: freelance or...
4: Dude, what? Okay.
0: Here, come on, I'll tell you something.
4: Wait, is this her? Lady McAllen, Houston,
0: Texas
4: sex expert kinkologist.
0: Okay, can I say something? The fact that you found that person's contact where they can get booked that fast, that bodes well for you.
2: It would have taken Chewy 3 months.
0: We'd call him in 3 months. You'd be like, Chewy, if you've written the kinkologist, he'd be like, we'll get on that. Both of you, I want to say something to you because you're both going to school and you're working hard because you want a career, all right? And you're doing that by going to school and reading and working hard. Or you can make up something completely out of the blue.
2: And be that.
0: You're going to need to have a lot of crystals in your house, probably, and some incense. And then you can just say, like, I am a kinkologist. How many followers does she have? Because I want that part, because that's what's going to hurt Bob.
1: She's got at least 100,000.
4: She changes her hair every day.
0: That's your kink.
1: How kinky.
0: I love the observation.
1: And when we have her on, we're all going to be honest about our kinks.
0: No.
1: At least one of them.
0: What's Bob's kink?
1: I know he likes to...
0: Sometimes I'll let the sheet fall down a little bit off my shoulders.
1: Because you're always different than what you express. Right, and Bob likes to be clean. He likes to be organized, so you know he's in the scam.
4: Chewy, why are you looking at me when you say that?
1: Because I don't want to look at him.
4: He's locked in. Chewy's
1: and you know he's in the scam.
0: No, he's not.
1: You know that's what it is.
0: Okay.
1: You know that's what it is.
2: I don't even know what that is.
0: Okay.
1: Go ahead and say it.
0: The email today better say, Chewy crossed the line. And he talked about scat on the radio. Because that's not me. I didn't talk about that. I'm staying within the lines. This is a news story.
1: The scat lines?
0: This is an important news story.
2: You're talking about jazz. That's jazz singing.
0: Hey, we're running out of time. Can I please get... This woman is has a PhD in kink, okay? Can we...
1: Oh, I'm sorry.
0: All right.
2: Let's be respectful of her craft.
0: Okay, yes. Here we go.
6: Emily Mitchell. So, Emily, obviously this story's trending again. You never know what will get people talking about it. But what's the latest in this case, and what are the specific allegations against him?
7: So the specific allegations in this particular case is bestiality. This Houston attorney is accused of doing some unseemly things with the family dog. And in the state of Texas, this is a felony. And depending on whether the dog was hurt or severely injured or not, it can be a more severe penalty. Currently it's a state jail felony, and it carries a range of punishment from 180 days in jail to 2 years and a $10,000 fine. So he's in some deep doo-doo.
4: Some stuff.
1: Yeah, he was. You know what the sad thing is this dog can't get an abortion in Texas after all of this.
0: Do you know what the sad thing is, really?
1: What?
0: Is that apparently... Just nothing is happening
1: us.
0: In Houston.
1: Just
0: and they
4: is that news.
2: This is a show. This is a half hour show.
0: This guy has his own show, and he goes, "So it's trending, and let's go." These three adults have to act serious right now. Like we can be morons, but they have to act serious. Like they're really let's dive into this issue.
1: I want to cancel myself for making these jokes.
0: Well, how about just turn your microphone off?
1: No.
2: All right, let's hear from the kink expert.
1: What do you want me to say?
0: Oh, Bob wants to hear in a hurry, doesn't he?

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16: .com. Hit it! There we go. Hey, you guys want to reverse a change of order for intros today?
17: Reverse, huh? Yeah, sure. Let me introduce. Hey, how you doing? It's Mornings with Matt and Bob, powered by Chewy, America's last great morning show. Perhaps America's last morning show. I know that's sad, right? But listen, we can still have fun while it lasts. The man straight ahead, he loves having fun. He's the hardest working man in show business. The man from Thrall that can do it all. Always good with the joke, a toke of smoke coming up on the downstroke. He's our producer. Takes your phone calls on the fly. Does the FCC paperwork. Trims the tower to make sure that signal comes in loud and clear. That's right. And post the podcast. He does all that before 7 a.m. First one in, last one out every day. Ladies and gentlemen, what can I say about this guy? I could say much more, but frankly,
16: you don't want to.
17: I'm exhausted. Ladies and gentlemen, put your hands together for the incomparable Mr. Chewy Eldorado.
18: Damn!
19: Thank you. I like that. I like that.
17: I missed a bunch.
19: That's okay.
17: But you know what?
19: We'll clean it up on the back end. Look, this gentleman over here. Well decorated in comedy, okay? That's right. He's done it all. He's been around the country.
17: Oh, yeah.
19: Oh, my goodness. Selling the yuck yuck straight to your door.
17: I've seen his footprints.
19: I don't know what kind of commission he got per laugh, but it was a lot. All right. Then he also made it into television. Yeah, he was in sitcoms, all of that. On TV series, Murder, She Wrote, I think it was.
17: Oh, that was a good one.
19: He
17: was her assistant, right? Angela Lanberry's,
19: I can't remember.
17: I don't know.
19: You ever hit that? No, he won't answer. Yeah, you know what? What a gentleman. And folks,
17: he's adding up his live spot money.
19: Oh, good.
17: Sorry. He's got his calculator out. He said, I'm doing pretty good today.
19: And folks, he's also an Austonian, an Austinite from a very long time ago. He remembers it all. He built the comedy scene here before. Everybody thinks there's a comedy scene now.
17: Yeah, right? Where's his statue?
19: Give him his statue. At least a plaque.
17: Something.
20: I got a plaque. In the arteries right around my heart.
17: Oh, yeah.
20: At least, you and me both. I'm all covered.
17: It won't be long now.
19: At least a plaque in the bathroom of the silver medal. Folks.

0: His name, Matt Manning.
1: Thank you. Thank you.
2: I'll put my hands together.
1: Thank you. And that guy applauding right now. Is that Moleskine, Bob? What? Are those Moleskine pants? Or just a really heavy cotton? You're not quite sure?
2: You know what? I thought I was buying cotton.
1: Yeah.
2: And they stretch.
1: I think they're Moleskine.
2: I don't know. It's Gap.
1: It looked great.
2: I wanted all cotton, but all cotton will cost you like $350.
3: It looks very comfortable.
2: I'm not going Huckberry.
1: He's paired.
2: I don't have Huckberry money.
1: He's prepared for the heat, ladies and gentlemen. And he should be, because every time he walks in a room, it gets a little bit warmer, if you know what I'm saying, ladies.
2: It gets a little bit wetter.
1: Well,
2: it's raining. I got rain on my boots.
0: Lord.
1: I have to talk to him as soon as we get out of the introduction, because he's doing something this morning he always swore he would never, ever do. And I have to figure out why he's decided to do it. What is that? Well, you'll find out in just a moment.
2: Okay.
1: Very stylish, likes to lean into the trends. You cannot accuse him of just sitting on his hands and doing nothing.
2: No.
1: When it comes to life.
2: No short sleeve jumpsuit for me.
1: He's worn so many hats over the years, and most of them have been flat-billed. Well, here he is, ladies and gentlemen, a member of the Texas Radio Hall of Fame. Can you say that about yourself? No, I didn't think so, but he can. Mr. Bob.
2: Thank you.
1: The Bob Father.
2: Thank you.
1: Fonseca.
2: Thank you. Cool Bob didn't stick like I hoped it would. Remember that when I tried to start that? My whole Drive Cool campaign?
1: Cool Bob? No.
2: Remember that?
1: Yeah, Cool Bob wasn't going to, because it doesn't feel good to say.
2: I like saying it.
0: It just didn't.
2: But I was more disappointed that my campaign, my friendly driving campaign, Drive Cool, didn't take off. The city didn't adopt it. Everybody's being a-holes out there.
0: You still saved a lot of lives.
2: Cutting each other off, flipping each other off. I was like, man, just drive cool. Drive Texas friendly.
1: Chewy, you know what I'm going to ask Bob about, right? There's a thing he always said he would never do.
2: I don't even know what that is.
0: And he's doing it right now?
1: Yeah. Yeah, and I've heard him on multiple occasions say, I've heard him make fun of certain things because of this.
2: I'm at a loss right now.
1: But he's doing it right now.
0: Is he wearing a watch or a shirt?
1: It has to do with the shirt.
0: The shirt, okay.
2: Did I leave a tag on?
0: Is it backwards?
1: Bob has for years... When we've ordered shirts here, when we brought in a shirt, if somebody's brought in a gimme shirt, he'll look at it and he goes, nah.
2: Yeah.
1: I'm not going to wear short sleeves that are long. He likes a short sleeve that's tight and shows off his muscles. Right. Now, the kids are all wearing these larger, boxier shirts.
2: Yeah.
1: With the larger oversized sleeves slightly off the shoulder. They go down to the elbow. And then they tend to be a little crop top. I'm going to make them stand up in a second. I'm stunned to see you in a more casual...
2: Well, you didn't see me in Italy last summer then.
1: You're right, Bob. I didn't go to Italy.
2: Remember,
1: so
2: I was into
1: how
2: the...
1: Would I was
2: because our friend Taylor... How's Taylor? When can we get Taylor back on the show?
1: I don't know.
2: Is he in country?
1: I never
2: He's
1: know
2: like my
1: where
2: hero.
1: Taylor is
2: Weldon.
1: Taylor's our buddy who
2: He's an adventurer.
1: Adventurer, travels the world.
2: Do you know he did a
1: gear.
2: Whole week in the jungles of Mexico with just what he could keep in his pockets?
1: He enjoys life.
2: He had no clothes. Like, he had clothes, but whatever he wore, he washed every night because they were merino wool or something, and he could wring them out in the river and then dry him overnight while he slept in a sleeping bag or whatever. No, I don't even know if he had a sleeping bag.
1: Do you know...
0: There's some Mexicans doing it for free right now. So don't.
2: I'm surprised you didn't get the look. I'm surprised you haven't picked up the cues. You will. I don't know. I just wanted something a little just more casual today.
1: No, stand up. Let's see the length on this shirt.
2: But you know what I'm mad about? That I thought these were cotton when I bought them. And I now... Look. Cotton wouldn't stretch like.
0: It does look like it feels like
2: they're not going to wrinkle like
0: when you see your teacher at the grocery store dressed in different clothes.
1: Yeah, can you stand up so we can see the length on the shirt?
0: Or
1: you did? You got a crop? You got
2: that's not crop.
1: Yeah, that's the shirt that the influencer. You're wearing an influencer shirt right now.
2: I am.
1: Yeah, that
2: is
1: Rachel, help me out. The influencer, right, the guys that are in run clubs in Austin, they wear this shirt, don't they?
4: It's a pretty cool shirt. I like it.
1: Yeah. Girls like it, Marshall, for sure.
0: You're not in a run club, are you?
5: It's no. Marshall's.
0: Okay.
4: Not anymore.
0: Oh, my God. I'm glad you're reformed.
2: All right, I'll tell you what my... I feel so bad saying this, because now I'm just such a poser now.
0: Yeah.
2: I'll tell you what my... You don't know what the influence is?
1: What the influence yeah. is? You say the... I mean,
2: this is pretty much cosplay today.
1: I mean, I... Look, every time I...
2: Look up Steve McQueen, Great Escape.
1: Look, every time I open
2: it's
1: up...
2: It's pretty much cosplay.
1: Okay, every time I open up my phone, there is a guy. Generally, will have kind of a throwback hat.
2: Yeah.
1: And... Immediately, he'll start telling me how I can get into crypto or start or eat correctly yeah. or how with just one kettlebell I can change my life. We've all been there. We all, if you're a man, you have a similar, I think,
2: yeah,
1: a similar algorithm. But that shirt has been very hip for a bit. And then you, what you would further do is take that bottom and rip that bottom off of it.
2: I guess...
0: Rachel's laughing at you.
4: Well, because he looks exact. That's exactly his outfit. It couldn't be more. It's exactly the outfit.
2: Yeah. If you're going to emulate anybody, emulate Steve McQueen, whether it's in watches, clothes,
0: I've never
2: heard women.
0: That before.
1: You never heard what? Emulate Steve McQueen?
2: Yeah. You never saw the movie The Tao of Steve?
4: So all you
0: that,
4: need.
0: That was about Steve McQueen?
2: Yeah, the
4: all
2: whole
4: you
2: thing
4: need
2: was
4: a leather
2: based...
4: jacket and a motorcycle.
2: You know, I used to have both of those things.
1: Now here's the.
2: I don't have a.
1: You want to know the problem, though, is that later this afternoon...
0: Oh, here's Steve McQueen as an old person.
2: Where? Is that? I can't even see. I don't have my glasses on.
1: This is the tragedy for Bob. When you say here he is later as an old person, Steve McQueen never got to be an old person. No. What do you mean?
0: Oh, then I don't know who this old
1: no.
0: man is.
1: Yeah, Steve McQueen died very young.
0: That makes him cooler.
1: Here's the problem. Bob, later this afternoon, he is going to jump a motorcycle into razor wire. It's
2: good
1: a
2: movie.
1: Concertina. It's a great movie.
2: It's a good movie.
1: It's an incredible movie.
0: Is it a must watch?
2: I gotta get one of those balls that he throws
1: a
2: against the wall.
1: You've seen, bro.
2: You've never seen the Great Escape?
0: No.
2: Did you ever see him in that other? What was the other?
1: Cooler.
2: What was the other good movie where he was
1: Bridge
2: on a ship?
1: Bridge over the River. Oh.
2: What was that called? Man, I haven't seen a Steve McQueen movie in a long time.
1: You've never seen? Have you ever seen a Steve McQueen movie?
0: I don't think
2: he was
0: think
2: the man, dude.
0: Are you talking about the Thomas Crown Affair?
2: No. Well, that was a good one, too. But he was in a ship.
0: Bullet?
2: No. Yeah, Bullet was great. It really kind of invented the chase scene.
1: It invented Bob's love of cars.
0: The Towering Inferno?
2: No. What's the one where he's on a ship? He's
0: Sand Pebbles?
2: Yeah, Sand Pebbles. Pretty good. Long-ass movie, but pretty good movie.
0: No, I don't think Steve McQueen gets the
2: I always
0: respect.
2: Wanted the Steve McQueen why. I always wanted the Steve McQueen tag. Was it Monaco?
0: Millennials and younger probably don't.
1: They have to know. Steve McQueen's the original. He went off the road in a sports car, wrapped it around a pole and died. He's the original.
0: I thought you probably don't.
1: They have to know. Steve McQueen's the original. He went off the road in a sports car, wrapped it around a pole and died. He's the original.
2: But
1: it's not a concentration camp. It's where they're keeping soldiers that are held during the war.
2: And that kind of spawned the whole...
1: The cooler.
2: And he would he was a real rebel and would always get in solitary.
1: But the
2: and
1: whole
2: they tried
1: point,
2: to break him. They couldn't break him.
1: The whole point is that you look, you get to see how... the French, the English, they all do things by the rules. They're a little poncy.
2: And they had to create their own society
1: but
2: inside
1: Steve
2: of the...
1: Steve McQueen is this, he's the rebel that can't be held down because he's an American.
2: I can't even remember how they caught him. He didn't have his papers, right?
1: Well, was don't give away. Wait.
2: Wait a minute. What was
1: don't,
2: it? I don't remember how he got...
1: Hey, hang on. No, because he ends up in the concertina
0: don't
1: water.
0: Spoil this
1: but don't... You,
2: no, that's
1: don't,
2: at the end that he steals a motorcycle.
1: Right. But Bob,
2: okay, the movie's
1: the
2: 50,
1: end,
2: 60 years old. I can't do a spoiler alert?
0: Does he escape? Don't tell me.
1: Don't...
2: It's in the title, dummy. I'm sorry. I didn't mean to call you dummy. It's in the title.
1: You... Here's an assignment.
2: That's a pretty good thing. I wonder why they called it that.
0: The Cincinnati Kid, that one worth
2: it? I don't know if I ever saw that one.
0: Oh, you're not a Steve McQueener.
2: I don't know if I saw Cincinnati Kid. What was that about? Was he a pool player? I'm thinking of...
0: he was a kid in Cincinnati. Papillon?
1: No, Papillon.
2: Papillon with Dustin
1: that's
2: Hoffman.
1: Incredible.
2: That was
1: gotta
2: pretty good.
1: See that one.
2: Another
1: that's
2: escape.
1: Incredible.
2: Another escape movie per se.
1: Which is and it's an amazing movie. Everything you're listing are all the movies that played on... before we had cable,

0: right? Hang on. Do we have the little harp sound effect? Let me take you way back in the Wayback Machine. Okay, let's do this. There's not going to be a click, click, boom today. Let me float. Texas heat wave. Float a Texas heat wave. Right. This is actually perfect timing because Texas heat wave has the same vibes as a Steve McQueen.
1: Yeah.
0: And then I'm going to tell you what we used to do before there was cable. Okay. If you had a dad.
1: All right. 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
0: Have you seen it in the video of Texas Heatwave in the past or whatever, in the Burnout Wars and the... the donuts.
1: Oh, yeah.
0: They got some good, I don't know who shoots their video, but the stuff is great. Makes you, just the video alone makes you want to go out and, I don't want to get any hot.
1: Tires are too expensive for burnout wars.
0: I know.
1: You know?
0: You like, think you go get used tires?
1: I don't know what they do. And don't they put oil or something down on the road to make it more smoky?
0: Wow. Bob's calling them. Bob's saying that burnout wars are fake news.
1: No, I thought there was a way that they can. I don't know.
0: On Sundays or sometimes
1: not
0: Saturday
1: oil,
0: afternoons,
1: but something.
0: But you didn't have cable. You had ABC,
1: NBC,
0: NBC, CBS. That was it. I grew up in Brownsville, and our rabbit ear that we didn't have a. I think it was a CBS. I feel like
1: NBC,
0: NBC, CBS. That was it. I grew up in Brownsville, and our rabbit ear that we didn't have a, I think it was a CVS. I feel like
1: put that
0: absolutely
1: on there, right? With
0: all
1: Dustin
0: right, are you
1: Hoffman?
0: Ready for this one? How a man called Horse?
1: Yeah, that was Richard Harris. They don't make movies like this anymore. I know Project Hail Mary was good, but they don't make.
0: You know why?
1: What about Lawrence of Arabia? Have you ever seen Lawrence of Arabia start to finish?
2: I just know it's slow and long.
0: It is absolutely positively. Slow.
1: But beautiful.
0: But that's a relative term. That's compared. The great thing about movies from the 70s is they gave you time to figure out the characters and be in it.
1: You were in it.
0: Now, I understand.
1: You weren't thinking. You weren't looking at your Apple Watch, like, when's this thing going
2: to
1: be over?
2: They
1: like,
2: needed to pass time back then.
0: Come on. Right.
1: And Peter O'Toole in Lawrence of Arabia is absolutely brilliant.
0: There were people that still didn't have air conditioning in the 1970s in Texas. Yeah. So you went to the theater, and you liked it. It was 4.5 hours long because it was a place to be in the afternoon when it was hot.
1: And they put an intermission in there, like a 2001 had
0: people
1: an intermission.
0: People would show up
1: Lawrence
0: an hour
1: Arabia
0: early.
1: Had an intermission.
0: You would show up an hour early to the theater and wander around, right?
2: Yeah.
0: And then you would spend 4 hours in the movie. They'd have a half hour intermission, and then you would spend a little time
1: buy
0: afterward.
1: Buy some milk duds.
0: But that took you from 11 a.m.
1: It's your day.
0: Until 6 p.m. when it was hot, hot, hot outside. And I'm not talking Buster Poindexter.
1: And it was cheap, too,
0: now,
1: Chewy.
0: That's obviously before my time. But I know the stories because my grandfather used to talk about, because I would sometimes watch these movies with him.
1: I love the movies, man.
0: To a T, so I can much. Tell you this right now. These movies were never watched by aunts, moms, grandmothers. They were at Luby's, or they were doing something at church,
1: or they were going to the fabric store to look at whatever,
2: or the Charles Bronson
1: okay, that's a little bit later. The Dirty Harry Charles Bronson era is a little bit later than Steve McQueen, but yeah, I'll give you that.
0: But two of the greatest movies ever
2: come closer to hitting.
1: Those were more exploitation though, almost like not like the sweeping
2: damage destruction porn
1: literary Yeah, but I'll give you that, though. Those were fun movies to see in the theater in the summer. Charles Bronson, Dirty Harry.
2: Jackson, aren't you a cinephile?
0: Hey, you can't ask. That's a personal, private question.
3: They tried to catch me on a charge, but the plea never went through.
1: Let's get
0: both reached for it at the same time.

0: get them at the end of the show today. Let's get there. Who did? Who was the movie person that we had two interns ago?
1: No, it was last.
0: Was it last?
2: It was last.
0: What did they call it? Haley. She was on a site called Letterboxd, and you had to have your top four. We want your top four movies at the end of the show. So think, you got all show to think about it. We're going to letterbox you. All right? No, don't try to be cool. Be honest. I'll be honest. I watched some.
2: She was honest.
0: I enjoy some. One of my favorite movies of all time is Love Actually. I watch it every Christmas. I'm sorry. It's soap opera mushy crap.
2: None of mine are going to be A-list movies out of the four.
3: Yeah, no. I mean, but Love Actually has Alan Rickman in it, so.
0: Well, there you go. There you go. Harry Potter. I get the reference. And it has what's his name? The British guy.
2: Hugh Grant?
0: Hugh Grant as the Prime Minister of England. I mean, come on.
2: Come on.
0: Who's not going to dig that?
1: Now, on certain Sundays.
2: I can't wait to hear Rachel.
1: And it would be a couple times a year because there weren't a lot of these great movies. But on certain, you would hear the movie that featured the Kula.
0: Mm-hmm. Great Escape, yep.
1: And so you would hear, you'd hear from the other room this.
2: This was the intro?
1: Yeah.
0: Great music.
1: Elmer Bernstein, yeah. That drum, and you knew, you're like, oh,
0: this is
1: Escape.
0: A war movie. Yeah, this is going to be a war movie. This is going to be good.
1: And you would get kind of excited, okay? Now, this had kind of a fun intro, because you would see all the characters.
2: Oh, this was in, like, Major Payne and a bunch of different Army films.
0: Yeah, because it's iconic.
1: It's so iconic.
0: It's iconic.
2: I recognize this now.
0: Where do you think Hogan's Heroes came from? The movie, the comedy TV show that took place in a prison camp.
2: Based
0: on The Great Escape.
2: Oh.
0: And all the different nationalities. Remember LeBeau, the French guy, and Carter, the American?
2: I was born in 87. It was before.
0: It was a whole thing.
2: I can comprehend what was happening.
1: But now, there was another song that you knew even more.
0: Bridge Over River Kwai song, that one?
1: Dude.
0: Did I get it?
1: Dude.
0: Yeah.
1: The Whistle. When you heard that.
0: Oh, yeah.
1: Bridge Over River Kwai.
0: Comet, it makes you vomit. So buy some comments.
2: So this is a part of like
0: today.
2: Ads today, and this is in the other.
0: They put it in a commercial. They put it in a Comet commercial.
1: Yeah. But this movie, I remember, struck me so much as a kid because I was like, why would you take. I don't want to spoil it for you because I want you to watch these movies.
0: Who was that? David Attenborough?
1: But I would say, why would you take all of your work and destroy. I never understood. Why would you take all of your beautiful, beautiful work and destroy it? And, boy, another
0: great movie.
1: But now, I will say these are the movies that broke people's brains about war because you thought, well, I could do that and I could do it even. I could do a war internment camp.
0: Probably wasn't until Saving Private Ryan, where that first 20 minutes of Saving Private Ryan, that was really the horrors of war. There were some horrors in these movies, but
2: they haven't dropped a military hit like this in a while, though.
0: They're hard to make because. You need heavy equipment, and the only way to get the heavy equipment, unless you work with a foreign nation. Like Stanley Kubrick, when he made, what was his war movie?
2: Eyes Wide Shut.
0: No, there's war movie. Why can't I think anymore? Why can't I think of what the Kubrick war movie
2: Full Metal.
0: Was? Full Metal Jacket. He had to make a deal with a foreign nation. He couldn't get. It was an anti-war movie, so he couldn't get the U.S. government to provide, the Department of Defense to provide tanks and airplanes and helicopters and stuff.
2: Thanks a lot.
0: Same with Coppola. Because they only want to make stuff like Top Gun. They'll give you planes. They'll give you planes and boats and ships for Top Gun.
1: Right.
0: But they won't give it to you for an anti-war movie, so you have to go to another country. And if you look at the movie we were just talking about, the Kubrick movie.
2: Yeah.
0: You're like, the equipment, the tanks don't look right. The stuff doesn't look right.
1: I want to remind you, too, that a movie like Saving Private Ryan is not anti-war as much as it is pro-soldier and humanity and understanding.
0: Yeah.
1: Now, a few years ago,
0: They're expensive to make. That's why you don't see more big war movies.
1: About 20 years ago, I kind of lost my love for some of these things because I had a neighbor catacorner from me. He lived next door to the Midnight Basketball Association. Do you remember the Midnight Basketball Association?
0: Outside your house.
1: My old house. It's a crazy neighborhood. And a guy there was older and started slipping in his facilities, if you will. And he would drink a whole lot. And he would stay up for days on end. And then he had a gigantic... speakers from like the 70s. Turn us up. It needs to be loud. Because what he would do is he'd put the speakers out on his... He's a Vietnam vet. He'd put the speakers out on his porch, facing out to all of us, not into his house. And he would play this at... From basically about midnight to 6 a.m., he would play military songs really loud, drinking. And none of the neighbors said anything to him because we all realized, oh, he's there's some unaddressed PTSD going on. He was, you know, older, 60s.
0: Yeah.
1: But sadly, he drank himself to death. And that is the...
0: That's the story of Christmas, ladies and gentlemen. Come on over this weekend. Let's watch an epic classic in the theater.
2: What's the best one?
1: Dude, Great Escape and River Choir. The Great Escape is so good, dude. So good.
0: And then I'll let you watch the Michael. I'll buy the Michael movie, and we can watch it.
1: Have you ever seen
0: together? Because I got this
1: Hogan's Heroes.
0: That's what I told him. I said Hogan's Heroes.
1: I know, but I'm asking him, have you ever seen it?
0: Hogan!
1: Because what's so funny is when you watch The Great Escape, you go, wait a minute. They tried to take this movie and turn it into a comedy. And I did the same thing, like most people do. You watch
0: Hogan's
1: Heroes.
0: By the way, I don't know if you saw the series that, what's his name from Top Gun, played Goose's son. Miles Teller. Miles Teller did a series for Apple TV that was about the producer of The Godfather. Do you know what the producer of The Godfather made before? Do you know his project before
1: The Godfather?
0: The Godfather was?
1: Yeah, Every Which Way But Loose.
0: Hogan's Heroes.
2: Oh, really?
0: Yeah.
2: Huh. Interesting.
0: You talk about a tough sell.
1: You talk about a guy who's got some range. Give him an Oscar.
0: It was about Robert Evans. And I don't know if it was Robert Evans or another showrunner that was Hogan's Heroes, but there was a connection between The Godfather and Hogan's Heroes.
1: Both those movies we talked to you about, are they a little slow? Sure, but they're great movies about men, people, working with their hands. And working with your hands, it can be an incredible feat. For so many people, there's a certain kind of job satisfaction you get from getting your hands dirty. Doesn't come from a screen. Doesn't come from stepping back and looking. It comes from building something solid, something real, something you can knock on, something you made. Ranch Hand builds the bumpers, the grill guards, the running steps that you see on working trucks all over this state. And right now, they need more people. They need more people to help them build those incredible goods. So Ranch Hand is hosting a hiring event on July 15th, check your watches, right? 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Tomorrow. Do you have your day scheduled? 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Immediate interviews are happening from 10 to 2, and again from 4 to 6. 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
3: Oh, man. I picked this song myself. Sorry. I was born on an Air Force base. Anyway, hey, Rock and Roll News is next. Rock Jr. We got Austin area news, and Chewy's got the

0: It's rock and roll news time. Hey, we got all kinds of tours. I don't know.
1: I report the news. That's what I do.
2: It's Bob Fonseca's rock and roll news.
3: All right. I got Rachel distracted us all by her
0: it's
3: comments.
0: Rachel's, yes, it's Rachel's
3: fault. And all of a sudden the song ran out.
4: Be professional,
0: and I didn't
4: Rachel.
0: I didn't have a good billboard for rock and roll news, but that's okay. There is a lot of touring going on right now. A lot of tours being announced and stuff like that. We're heading into festival season and the holidays and all. It's hard to believe. It'll be before you know it. It'll be December, and we'll be in the holidays and the gift giving season and all that stuff. So there'll be a lot of cool releases and things like that. But right now we're talking about tours. I'm Bob. I'm Rock's last great reporter. In the, in a long history, I'm the last of a long line of great rock reporters, from Ben Von Torres of Rolling Stone to,
4: would you say we have a plethora
0: to,
4: of
0: we've had a
4: rock
0: plethora to, Lester Bangs of Cream and you had the guy on MTV. What was his name? What was the guy, the MTV
4: Kurt
0: news
4: Loder.
0: Guy? Kurt Loder.
4: Da, da, da, da. And Matt Pinfield.
0: I don't know that guy. But you know what?
4: Bill Bellamy.
0: And then the local guys like Andy Langer, who he's busy putting the Longhorn logos on the football helmets for preseason. He's over at UT now. And then Jody Denberg, of course. Yeah, he moved to Michigan or something. Semi-retired. He was friends with Yoko Ono?
5: Yeah, he goes up to Michigan in the summertime.
0: Where did my rock star friends go? That was a while there where I knew a couple of guys. Ricky hasn't called me in a while.
5: Ricky did lose your number.
0: He did lose my number.
5: He don't want to talk to you.
0: He might be listening
5: anymore.
0: Right now. Hey, Ricky.
4: Maybe
0: how you doing?
4: Bond
0: one of the
4: as
0: greats.
4: Deep as
0: and then the bass player Spirit. We were kind of palling around a little bit.
4: How much? How often did y'all hang out?
0: A lot.
4: Weekly?
0: And then Vallejo. Where's Vallejo? Where's Omar?
4: They got families
0: Omar and I
4: now.
0: Are buddies.
4: They got kids that are like 3 years old now.
0: Damn. They're all 60 now, aren't they?
4: Oh, yeah.
0: Johnny Gowdy. Mm-hmm. Where are our rock star friends? They have forsaken us, Matt. Maybe because we don't do live music anymore and they can't get anything from us?
5: Well, that's always a good sign when all the electricity
0: okay,
5: goes
0: are
5: off
0: we even on the air?
6: Oh, wow.
0: It is completely dark in here.
4: That generator thing
6: storm.
4: Should pop
0: wait a minute.
4: Out.
0: Where'd my wallet go?
4: What is happening? Is it a storm out there?
6: Guys, this is like Disclosure Day.
0: This
6: when
0: is
6: all
0: nev-
6: the-
0: That has never happened to me in 30... Not
6: They're
0: that long.
6: They're trying to shut us
0: We've
6: down.
0: Had- Now that's the we on
5: now we're on backup power.
0: We're on backup,
5: but all the everything that's the broadcast that's on battery power, so it never clicked. It's all fine.
0: Okay,
5: we're good.
0: I thought I was having the moment. Did you think you were having a moment? Did you think you were like stroking out?
4: I thought I was about.
5: I'm gonna be honest with you. It's a very quick moment, but I was like, oh crap, stroke like that. I really didn't think. Oh,
0: there
5: crap,
0: was nothing
5: here
0: but
5: again.
0: The monitors, the light from the monitors to light the room.
4: What if all three of us had strokes? Do y'all know what to do, interns?
5: Wait, that sounded really gross.
0: No. All right, listen, let's get to the rock news before the lights go out again. I thought maybe we didn't pay our bill.
5: In the studio.
0: Stray Cats have extended.
5: Ooh.
0: What was their song? The Stray Cat Strut? What was that song? Stray Cats are extending their tour into December. Okay, that's great. Is it the orchestra or is it just, I guess it's the Stray Cat. Lee Rocker and Slim Jim Phantom. Remember those?
4: Hey, Slim.
0: One of the great trios of all time. I saw, who was it? What's his name? Brian Setzer. I saw him at Barton Creek Square Mall one afternoon.
4: Really? Where was he shopping?
0: Shopping. He was just window shopping with his wife or whatever.
4: He wasn't buying anything?
0: And I went by and I went, ooh.
4: Hey, Brian, buy something
0: ooh,
4: to get out.
0: He was just buying regular stuff. He wasn't buying, like, rockabilly stuff. Anyway, I think I've seen them once, maybe, in Austin. I can't remember when I saw the Stray Cats live. Might have been at the Irwin Center. They had their moment there, didn't they? Around the first album, second album, whatever?
4: I've never heard of them.
0: You never heard of the Stray Cats?
4: No.
0: You know what rockabilly is, right?
5: Gonna rock this town, rock it inside out.
4: They did that one?
5: Yeah.
4: Oh, okay. Yeah, I heard that song.
7: It kinda, she's sexy at 17.
0: They're kind of a
7: my little rock and roll. There's a lot of problematic songs.
0: A lot of problematic songs.
7: She's 15. She's beautiful.
0: No, she's 16.
7: Mine.
0: She's beautiful.
7: No, not the one I'm looking at.
0: That was Ringo Starr who covered that one.
6: Bob loves the 16-year-olds.
4: Oh,
0: stop! You better watch yourself, Rachel.
7: Hey,
0: better watch yourself,
7: Rachel. Don't worry. You're of legal age. He's not interested in it. You're fine.
6: I know.
7: You're fine. You're safe.
6: I'm well over.
4: He wouldn't set us
0: stop it.
4: Me,
0: yeah. What was I talking about? Stray Cats. Let's see if they're going to roll.
7: Do you like card games, Rachel? Want to play around to Old Maid? Bah.
0: I don't even know how to play. I never liked card games.
6: Yeah, I'm bad at cards.
0: I never liked board games. I get bored. Stray Cats are not coming to Austin, but you can catch them at the fabulous Majestic Theater in San Antonio on November 10th.
4: Thank you, Stray
0: if you
4: Cats.
0: Want a little bit of... what do you call it? Rockabilly Revival. You can get that.
4: Are they playing the Sphere?
0: No, I don't think so. But that new Sphere that is somewhere, I can't remember the city. It's on a river. They've built another Sphere. I don't think it's as big as the one in Vegas. But that's supposed to be completing construction pretty soon.
4: I think
0: have you seen the hotel going up at the Hard Rock Hotel going up in Vegas?
4: Uh-uh.
0: In the shape of a Les Paul guitar?
4: Oh,
0: they're already up to like the neck now. They're up to the, they're past the bridge. They're past the pickups.
4: Yeah,
0: and they're almost starting the neck. I think they have started the neck.
4: Wow,
0: pretty impressive.
4: Yeah.
0: They tore down the Mirage, I believe. They blew up the Mirage where the Beatles' Love Show was for years. Did you ever see that show? Did you ever see the Love Show, Matt?
5: No,
0: pretty good. I saw it four times. It's pretty good.
4: That's the one where it's like acrobatics.
0: Yeah, it was Cirque du Soleil and Beatles, yeah. It was really good, though.
4: I want to laugh, but I saw the Michael Jackson one, so...
0: No, you can't laugh at the Beatles one was really well done. I wouldn't have gone four times if it wasn't outstanding.
4: Michael one was really good.
0: Maybe, yeah, I didn't see the Michael one. Anyway, we got to get back out to Vegas. That's our turf, man.
4: The tickets are like $60 or $80 right
0: for
4: now.
0: What?
4: For round trip.
0: For what?
4: To Vegas.
0: But what are we going to see when we go?
4: Everything.
0: What residency are we going to see?
4: Whatever you want.
0: Well, I don't know who's playing there. Weren't we going to go see who's doing the Sphere? Who's we said we were going to go?
4: I don't know.
0: I got to do the news. Stop talking to me.
4: All right, sorry about that.
0: Stop talking to me. Tell Rachel to stop being so mean.
4: Rachel, settle down.
0: Is she mean? Is she a mean girl?
4: Yeah. Oh,
6: no,
4: yeah, definitely.
6: No, I'm not mean.
5: I don't think she's mean at all.
0: I think you are one of those mean girls. I saw the movie.
6: Oh, my
4: she
6: God.
4: She doesn't make me go.
0: Yeah. Yeah. Alice Cooper announces a fall tour. This guy can't stop, won't stop.
4: Uh-uh.
0: Oh, my God. Alice Cooper, what are you doing, babe?
4: Take a break.
0: I thought he's a big golfer. You know, he lives in Phoenix. That's his home. I haven't seen his comp.
4: Beautiful grass in Phoenix.
0: Well, a lot of good golf there. It's hot as balls there, though, I got to tell you. He's playing mostly West Coast, East Coast. We're not going to see him in Texas yet. He'll always add dates. But this guy, he won't stop. Vincent Fournier will not stop. There you go. And there was one more thing. By the way, did you guys take my advice and listen to the new Stones album yesterday?
7: Did not.
4: Mm-mm.
0: Oh, man.
7: Sorry.
0: And there's a lot of stories. One of the reasons I'm having a hard time finding stories today is that there's a lot of stories about the Rolling Stones because their album came out last week.
7: Right,
0: and
7: they've got really good press people.
0: Well, no, what happens, this is what I learned. So there's been a couple of really good interviews that Mick Jagger did. He did one with Conan, and he did one with the New York Times, which you can stream. I think I put a link up yesterday on my Instagram. And so what these other outfits do is they take quotes, like one quote from the New York Times thing.
7: Right.
0: And then just write a whole article.
7: Okay.
0: That Mick said this.
7: Right.
0: Or Mick said that.
7: Right. It's and a rewrite.
0: It's a rewrite.
7: They don't have access to the
0: What happened to journalism? You want to be a journalist, don't you, Rachel? Is that what you said you wanted to be? Or was that the other
6: that
0: knucklehead that works here?
6: That was
0: what?
6: Me.
0: What's her? Was that you?
6: Tara is her name, Bob.
0: Yeah. Can you believe that they do that? They rewrite these journalists, these rock journalists, rewrite stories and
6: it's
0: just
6: horrible.
0: Repackage. It's way lazy.
6: It's lazy.
0: Oh my gosh. Anyway, don't get caught up in that noise, that nonsense. Don't get caught up in that. So I'm not going to bring you any Rolling Uglies news today, but it's a good album.
4: It's a good
0: Check
4: album.
0: It
4: sounded
0: out.
4: Good.
0: check out Mr. Charm. Check out
4: We'll go see them when they go on tour, Rolling Stones?
0: They're not going on tour.
4: I bet they will.
0: Mick decided it was going to be too expensive for fans. The only way they could do it was a residency situation like Harry Styles does. And he said, I put the numbers together. He talked about it in the New York Times interview. He said it's too expensive for the fans. You got to buy airfare. You got to buy hotel. The tickets are going to be more expensive.
4: Garth is doing his ticket for $154
0: a person. Who's going to see Garth?
4: What are you talking about?
0: He never was even real.
4: Male artist ever?
0: Okay. Yeah, because he's... You know why? All right.
4: Because he's good?
0: Dang it.
4: Because he's good?
0: I don't know what happened to you. I don't know where you... Do you know that Garth... Did you know there was a time? Do you know there was a time?
5: There was a time.
0: You could go to Walmart... This is why... Let me tell you why he's the best-selling artist, right? In your What did you say?
5: I don't think we were...
0: Do you know there was a time that you could go to Walmart? He did a deal with Walmart.
4: I can still go to Walmart.
0: He did a deal with Walmart.
5: Where he was allowed to buy underwear without having to get a salesperson to unlock it.
0: You
5: for
0: could
5: him.
0: Buy a Garth Brooks 10 CD, 10 album box set for like $10.
5: Yeah. And that came with a free showing
0: and it had
5: of a mother beating the hell out of a
0: and
5: child.
0: And that's how we got the numbers.
4: I got my box set from a garage sale, so it
0: yeah, yeah, yeah. But that's how he got the numbers, by selling his stuff on the cheap and partnering
4: I guess you
0: with
4: could
0: Walmart.
4: Say I'm shameless.
0: Is that a reference?
4: The Garth song. Maybe one of the best.
0: You and Garth Brooks. Don't get me started.
4: Look, to be that relevant and sell arena tours 30 years after your popularity says something. I don't think Swift is going to be able to do that.
0: Oh, God.
5: Garth hasn't been calling me all week going, hey, can you check with Kep City and see how sales are going for my birthday show?
4: For my arena tour?
0: Oh, I did the count yesterday. Jennifer had to buy a couple tickets.
5: Why is she buying tickets? We have some holds.
0: We got a lot of kids and... You know, she's got a lot of friends. Everybody wants to be there. There's less than 10 tickets left in the balcony, and there is 2 to 4 tickets left on the floor, if that. Now, they didn't go out last night. There was 6 on the floor. She bought 2. Now there's 4 on the floor.
5: I hope there's like 2 that just stay and no one ever buys and it drives
0: you. I'm just going to buy out the rest of the house.
5: Oh, no, don't
0: so that
5: do
0: we, why?
5: So, because then we would have empty seats.
0: I'll go down to the old folks' home and give them away or something.
5: That's they used to do that.
0: I know. I'll paper the house.
4: Manny was calling me. He wants me to buy him a ticket.
0: I'll paper. I don't know. I'll paper the house.
4: So we got to.
0: There's no guarantee.
5: He didn't have money for a ticket.
4: Maybe we buy those last 2. No, he doesn't know how it all works on the line. Online. And so
5: Manny.
4: He's going to give me some cash. Hopefully, some service fees, too.
5: He's going to get you some ass, too.
0: Hey, if you want to be like Billy Joe Armstrong of
4: Green Day.
0: I knew Billy Joe Armstrong was from Green Day.
5: And?
4: I guess
0: You didn't have to interject so fast.
4: I didn't give you enough
0: time. It was creative.
4: I forget that you don't even know the intern's name, so you might not.
0: They haven't done anything to impress me yet.
4: They haven't made American Idiot.
5: Hey, do you know that Billy Joe Armstrong jumped off the Tallahatchie Ridge?
0: Anyway, Marshall released a brand new Billy Joe Armstrong signature amplifier. So if you buy that, you will sound exactly like Billy Joe Armstrong and Green Day. I would definitely do that. It's like the secret sauce. You know what I mean?
4: Yeah.
0: And that's all I've got. There's really not much. There's some people, Queens of the Stone Age, have got a new single they're previewing.
4: Oh, man, I hope they go on tour. I kind of want to see them.
0: I've never seen them live, I don't think. Brandon Flowers of the Killers has got a solo song he just released.
4: Hey, Brandon.
0: And Bon Jovi's out there performing. He's doing well. Getting the looks.
4: Is he? From who?
0: I don't know. Why are you so anti? You would rather be Garth Brooks than John Bon Jovi?
4: Yeah, have you heard Thunder Rolls?
0: Have you heard Dead or Alive? It's the theme of The Deadliest Catch.
5: I have not heard.
4: No, I haven't heard that.
5: I've not heard Thunder Rolls, but I see him every time I look at Bob.
0: Garth Brooks, you ought to be ashamed of yourself. You say that out loud?
4: I'm at the fridge again.
0: You say that out loud?
4: Garth Brooks? Yeah.
0: Not even from Texas.
4: No one claimed he's from Texas.
0: You did.
4: Say he was George Strait is the king.
0: You will
4: of Texas.
0: Fall for the most
4: George Strait. And
0: you
4: zero.
0: Will fall for. You know what they say? If you fall, don't fall for something. You'll fall for anything. What did they say? What's the saying?
5: You know what Bob's country name is?
4: What?
5: Girth Looks.
0: Chest Rockwell. Our music's that good. Okay, it's time for Rock and Roll News Junior. I'm going to pass the 14-karat gold-plated microphone over to my two cub reporters. Well, I'm going to call them associate reporters, Rachel and the injector. Let's go ladies first. What do you got for us, Rachel?
6: Per request, I have more Taylor Swift updates. Because that's what Bob always wants me to do.
4: How much more is there to update?
0: Well, this was an interesting story. I'm always interested in a good side hustle. You know what I mean?
6: Yeah, you got to respect it.
0: Well, especially if you're in radio, you're going to need them. But go ahead.
6: Okay, so the Taylor Swift and Kelce had their wedding on July 3rd. As we all know, we should know.
0: At Madison, MSG.
6: At Madison Square
0: the
6: Garden.
0: Squared circle, yep.
6: Yeah, and so a New York City artist, Justin Gignac?
0: That's right, you don't need to get the name right.
6: Whatever.
0: He's not listening.
6: You don't know that. He started, he does this. He makes garbage art. So he takes garbage from different events and stuff.
0: That's like Garth Brooks makes that too.
6: And presses it and packages it into little cubes. It's giving WALL-E, okay? Yeah. Have you guys seen WALL-E?
0: Yeah.
4: Yeah.
6: It's the garbage cubes that WALL-E makes.
0: How big are they? Did you know how
6: they're
0: big
6: they're small. They're like 1-inch by 1-inch cubes. Good enough for your pocket. They're supposed to go in your pocket.
0: And then make a keychain or maybe a bobble for your
6: a bobble for
0: your backpack.
6: Exactly.
0: Like what are those things called? Those the booboos? The booboos?
6: I don't know.
0: So how many of these did he sell and how much were they?
6: So he made 50. Most were pretty small. There was a couple that were a little bit bigger. He sold them for $25 each. So he made like $1,200.
0: With garbage.
6: With garbage. Just from outside the event. It wasn't even from inside the event.
0: We're not even
6: outside.
0: Sure.
6: You don't even know if that was from anybody.
0: That's a brilliant move.
6: But people bought it all over.
0: Sold
6: it
0: out.
6: Sold out quickly. Buyers were in over 30 countries, which I still don't really understand how that happened.
7: Well,
6: 30 countries?
7: Sold it on the internet, right?
6: Yeah.
0: I feel like he did himself a disservice by pricing it at $25. Did he make it acrylic or anything?
6: He painted on it.
0: Did he compress it?
6: He compressed it. He dipped it in something, I don't know, plastic or whatever. And then he put like the TT on it, the wedding date.
0: I feel like if it had even international demand, he could have done, he could have named his
6: price. He could have made 10 times that.
0: You remember the old days, in the old days of rock and roll, when rock and roll was important, before Garth Brooks became such a great artist, it was a big market for selling like the hair of the Beatles from the hotel room that they stayed in, or maids would take the sheets from the Rolling Stones bed and cut, you know, the hotel sheets and cut them into squares and sell them. There was a whole market back then. That should come back. Mm. I might do that.
4: Nah.
0: Can I have your T-shirt, Chewy, and so I can cut it up into squares and sell it to people?
4: They still do that. There's still a lot of different.
0: I know.
4: And there's some good shows on Netflix about it. Some of those collectors.
0: Yeah.
6: It's actually really interesting.
0: Chewie's mad at me because I've gone after. It's not my bag. Garth Brooks is not my thing.
4: I'm not mad at you. It doesn't have to be.
0: But it's just.
4: You've had a lot of unpopular opinions before.
0: I'm exactly right on everything I say. I'm exactly right.
7: Hey, blame it all on his roots.
0: You don't need a weatherman to know which way the wind blows, Chewie. Okay?
4: Okay. I don't know.
7: Is that Bruce Springsteen?
0: No. Robert Zimmerman. Bob Dylan.
7: Never heard of him.
4: And he was referring to the weather underground, though, right?
0: Correct. I don't know what most of his lyrics were just made up gibberish. All right. Thank you very much for that story, Ray. I think he should have charged more than $25.
6: He should have. But he does this.
0: That's $100 all day because that's an easy amount.
7: Yeah, but they're easier to sell at $25 because then people, you just quickly, you don't care. You don't even question, is this real? You just go, yeah, $25, that's easy.
0: You didn't scale it right.
7: I spend that at Panda Express.
0: Yeah, right. And then spend the rest of the day in the water closet. All right, listen, let's go to the injector.
7: Why, you still have more? Yeah. We gotta work on time management.
0: Well, I got to give, just do the headline there, Jackson.
8: All right.
0: Matt Scott says we got stuff to do.
7: It's
0: summertime, nobody's listening.
7: I just said, you know.
0: Everybody's in Destin, Florida right now, okay. So...
7: Fine, I'll do one headline.
8: This is also per request.
0: Please.
8: Austin City Limits announces season 52 taping with Olivia Rodrigo.
0: Mm. I'm a be there. I'm a be there.
7: Now, Bob, you find Olivia Rodrigo very attractive.
4: He said she's getting kind of old, though.
7: Yeah.
0: Yeah, she is getting long. A little long in the tooth. Anyway, it's a lottery system, right? I was looking into that. I'd like to take my wife to that. She's interested in it.

0: I blame you.
1: All right, then, gotta get out of here.
2: All right, then.
1: Hey, sing me out.
2: Maybe I will. Maybe I will.
1: Thanks, guys. Thanks, Cub reporters. I appreciate it.
2: Great job.
1: I'll see you next time. I'll see you tomorrow for the Hump Day edition of Rock and Roll News. Adios, mofos. I'll see you.
2: There you go.
1: I'll see you on the... Sorry, Garth. I said what I said about you. You're just not my bag. Maybe it's the shirts. I don't know. Maybe it's that hat. You think about maybe getting a smaller brim or something?
2: Bye.
1: Adios, mofos. Sorry, Chewy. I know you're mad at me.
2: I'm not. No one's mad.
1: I'm not a George Strait fan either, to be honest with you.
2: Bye. I know. You have
1: five things. I kind of am, but I'm not. I like his hits.
2: Bye.
1: Adios, mofos.
2: Bye. There he goes. He's gone now.
3: Is he gone?
2: Yeah.
3: Okay. Oof. Let me know if he sneaks up behind me, all right?
2: All right.
3: Hair loss does not happen overnight. 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
2: Yeah, it's Matt and Bob, and they're powered by, you guessed it, Chewy.
3: Not you. Now Chewy's mad at me. Oh, I don't know how to make it up. Can I buy you lunch today or something? Can I buy some tacos?
2: I'll accept that, but I mean, it's not necessary.
3: I feel like I made you mad. I took your hero and I took him down a notch. And hey, did you
4: take your hero?
3: Speaking of heroes, did you guys watch Pitmasters last night? I did. I watched it live.
4: I do not have
3: Bryles. Come on, guys.
4: I don't have access to Food Network. I'm watching.
3: What do you mean? It's basic cable.
2: I'm watching.
3: I don't have
2: HBO
3: cable
2: today.
3: You don't have cable? You're off the antenna?
4: I haven't had cable.
2: Nobody has cable.
4: I haven't had cable.
3: Well, you know what I mean. You don't have YouTube TV or Crunchyroll or whatever. I don't know what the
4: I don't have access
3: Bling
4: to.
3: Blung.
4: No.
2: That's premium stuff. I got to wait the next day.
3: How are you watching your television?
2: On Netflix, Prime, HBO, Disney Plus.
3: So you have no Apple. General television delivery system.
4: There you go. There you go, Bob. That's
2: what
4: we're telling you.
2: What do I need that for?
4: That's what we're trying to explain.
2: I have an antenna for network.
3: And you watch off the net. You watch off an antenna.
2: ABC.
4: Well, if you watch, if you like sports games come in better off the antenna than they do off of cable. They have it's a higher bandwidth.
3: No, it's not compressed. I get it.
4: You get a better, clearer picture. Okay.
2: Otherwise, there's no need.
3: I have a YouTube
2: that.
3: Channel about this stuff.
4: I don't know why you're yelling.
2: What would you
4: at
2: need?
3: I'm not yelling. I'm using a regular voice. I watched it. It was very good. And congratulations to Jess for breaking through the Food Network glass ceiling or whatever they say for getting in there. That looks intense. They go like till 2 in the morning, 3
2: That's
3: in the
2: crazy.
3: Morning. It's cold. It's like hot, then it's cold because they're out in the desert.
4: You're hot, then you're cold.
3: The food looked good though, Chewy.
2: I bet it does. And so, it's quite a challenge. An open
3: I got to ask her though. I want to know if like that was a 90-minute episode, and I think it was because there were so many teams and there were so many introductions. Like they had to introduce all the judges and everything. So I'm wondering if it's going to be 90 minutes every time or if it's going to scale back to an hour. But it was 90 minutes last night.
2: We'll have to wait and see.
3: Well, you're not going to watch it.
2: Well, yeah, I am. It's on
3: Jess,
2: HBO.
3: I want you to know.
2: I checked.
3: I'm your least favorite person on the show, but I am the person that watched your program
2: Jess,
3: live.
2: Jess, I want you to know that I'm the
3: you
2: one.
3: You can't talk to her. You didn't watch the show.
2: Oh, I'll just text her. Because I'm the one that's gonna
3: lie and say you watched it.
2: I'm the one that reminded these guys that hey, just so y'all know, Jess's show is tonight.
3: But then Maybe, you didn't
2: should,
3: watch it.
2: Should we text her and call her? And I knew it shows on HBO because I tried to watch it Sunday night.
3: I think you know who your fan is now.
2: So if it was possible for me to watch it, I would have.
3: I'm more disappointed in Matt.
4: I don't know
3: because he has the means.
4: The means for what?
3: How do you watch like? Lying CNN and Fox News and stuff like that.
4: I don't have any of that.
2: That's
4: I have no need
2: online.
4: For any of that.
3: What do you mean you don't have any need?
4: Okay, I don't.
3: How do you watch Bluey? You don't get Cartoon Network, Disney, nothing?
4: I get none of that, and I have no loss for any of that.
2: You got to be in the like the 10% that do. There's nobody that has that now.
4: It does feel a little like you're getting on the microphone and just yelling, I'm old, over and over again.
3: No, I watched a friend's show.
4: Right.
3: Yesterday.
4: Right. And
3: you
4: I would
3: guys
4: love
3: are posing because you had interviewed her and then you didn't watch the show.
4: Right. But
3: what
4: as,
3: does that say?
4: Well, as we said yesterday, we said, hey, if people can't watch it tonight, she said, yeah, it'll be on HBO Max tomorrow. And that's when I'm going to watch, is tonight.
3: You don't have HBO Max.
4: Of course I do.
3: No, you don't. If you don't have regular like YouTube TV. You know, I know you're not springing for
4: everybody
3: that.
4: Gets HBO Max for free with your with pretty YouTube much with your TV phone accounts like or with you, or if you work for the state or whatever. A lot of people get it for free.
3: Right.
4: Yeah, I'm not gonna. All the other everything was like $70 or $80 a month. I was like, I don't watch a TV. I can't justify that. It doesn't. I don't watch. We don't watch TV.
3: My friendship with, you know, with Jess, you know what I mean? Made it easy, you know, made it easy.
4: Yeah, my daughter likes to watch.
3: You guys didn't want to go the extra mile. I get it.
4: No, my daughter likes to watch reality TV, right? She watches.
3: Which isn't reality, by the way. As someone who's been on four different shows,
4: but it's called reality TV.
3: It's scripted. It's all scripted.
4: What's happening right now?
3: Nothing. I'm just saying. No, I'm.
4: Why? It feels like you're coming after everything that we're saying. What's going on?
3: I just don't know how you.
4: Are you upset about these pants you bought?
3: I'm upset that you guys didn't watch the show.
2: I'm upset y'all didn't know about it until I told y'all.
4: We told you. We told you that we couldn't watch it until the next day.
3: Okay.
2: All right. Well, we'll review it tomorrow. Get in. I want to get in on the contestants.
3: I'll leave.
2: Competitors. I'll go.
4: Do they, when they, this live fire cooking they do, do it in bikinis?
3: No.
4: Nah, I'm not watching anyway then.
3: It's probably hot enough too during the day.
2: Yeah,
3: and then at night they look like they're freezing.
4: I bet.
2: I don't cook with a shirt off anymore.
4: You don't?
2: No.
3: No, it's kind of weird.
4: Can I ask you a question? How many different little tiny burn spots could I find on your torso from where you cooked bacon with
2: just
4: no
2: like
4: shirt
2: three.
4: On?
3: Oh, for breakfast. Is that okay? It's okay breakfast
2: and there's spots.
3: To cook with no shirt on.
4: I do a lot of cooking without a shirt, and I regret it every time.
2: Well, then it's always when I'm cooking something that's going to splatter, you know? And really, I need one of those splash guards.
3: Hmm. You should wear just an apron. Like, just an apron.
2: Also, splash guards. That should be the name of lifeguards, too. I'm going to Schlitterbahn this weekend, I think. I've decided. So. All right. There you go. Garth Brooks.
4: All confirmed, then?
3: Yep.
4: All right. So, have we made up or not made up?
3: I'm fine.
4: Are you and Chewy mad?
3: I made Chewy mad, and I know I did. And
2: I didn't get mad. I don't have
3: I got
2: any.
3: Judgy.
2: If you talked about Michael Jackson, maybe I'd get upset, but.
3: I just feel like.
2: Garth Brooks stands on his own. His record.
3: Yeah, he sure does. He sure does. Gave away his music.
2: What? He didn't give away his music.
3: And papers the house.
2: He's not even on streaming. You gotta go to Amazon Music, which nobody's heard of. Like YouTube TV.
4: Yeah.
3: You don't have to go YouTube TV. You get there's other companies.
2: Amazon Music?
3: Yeah. Comes with it. I've got four different. I'm the idiot that has to pay for four different music services.
2: Why are you doing that?
3: For the channel, because sometimes you can't stream stuff that's not on Tidal is on Qobuz, and then I'm in another level. You're still talking about Spotify.
4: What the hell is Qobuz?
3: Qobuz. That's like the highest.
4: Let me ask you a question. If you took across the
3: that's
4: board,
3: like the highest resolution streaming.
4: I want to ask you a question. If you took across the board, across the board, entertainment, media, whatever, if you took all of your subscriptions and canceled them, could you retire?
3: No. But it's a write-off. It's a tax write-off because of my channel.
4: Yeah, but a tax write-off doesn't mean that you get money back. It just reduces how much you pay in taxes.
3: I understand that, but there's some benefit
4: to have
3: it.
4: It doesn't make you money to have a tax write-off.
3: But I can't have a hi-fi channel on YouTube and then say, oh, I listened to it I streamed on Spotify.
4: Who would know?
3: Which is less than CD quality.
4: Who would know?
3: The people know.
4: How would they know? If you said, oh, I listened to this on, and it was great.
3: Well, you gotta have stuff to talk about. You gotta have talking points.
4: But also, like, you have cable.
3: Well, you guys are not in the game.
4: You don't understand. Do you have, like, cable? Or do you have YouTube TV or whatever?
3: It's satellite, yeah. Well, not satellite, it's whatever. It comes through the Wi-Fi or Ethernet or whatever, I don't know. It comes through the wall.
4: I like that you're just naming anything.
3: It comes through the wall.
4: I got everything. I got
3: it streams.
4: I got hardcore. I got radioactive.
3: It streams.
4: I got HDDTV. Wait, it's HDHD world.
3: It comes through on the modem.
4: Okay.
3: But I had a dish for a while back in the when everybody had dishes in the 2000s, early 2000s, but
2: Dish Network?
3: long time ago, I had Dish Network.
4: Chewy has a Dish
3: with
4: too.
3: A TiVo.
4: He has Dish Network. It's filled with gravy, though.
3: Then I went to DirecTV, and then I was like, screw it. I'm just going to... But there's a lot of compression on YouTube
2: what
3: TV.
2: What cable service do you have now?
3: YouTube TV.
2: Oh, so you don't have like Spectrum Cable or...
3: No, I don't think we get it out there in the country. I don't think so. I think they cut the wires. I don't know.
4: We're done asking you questions. You're just making up random answers now. So
3: I don't know.
4: Where there's no real learning happening.
3: No, I don't know. I don't think we get it out there. I don't think we get... we don't get fiber. We don't get... just get whatever.
4: Oh, you gotta
2: you
4: have
2: don't
4: fiber.
2: Have fiber?
3: Yeah, have it delivered
4: that's
3: to the house.
4: You're going to get hemorrhoids. Serious accidents deserve serious lawyers. Give me 60 seconds to tell you about DJC Law, and then I got the Austin area headlines. 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Saw a bunch of lights out here in front of our building all the time. Someone getting hurt. Sometimes you got these. You got somebody in a commercial vehicle. 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
0: Damn, boy. Lean in now for some...
5: Damn, boy, he thick. Boy, that's a thick-ass boy.
0: Thick headline.
4: It gets hard sometimes to warn you all about flood risks when you're not quite sure if it's going to flood or not. But I think we all learned the very hard lesson last year on July 4th where people said, it'll probably be fine, right? Because you hear flood warnings and a lot of times the flood warnings don't mean much anything. So you're not quite sure what's going on. But multiple folks are saying, hey, look, here's the deal. It could flood again this week. There's going to be rain. There are pockets. You may see very little rain all week. You may see very little. But if the rain hits the right spot at the right moments this week, we could see kind of detrimental floods again this week. So you got to keep that. And there are folks that are here that are hearing my voice. And I got to remind you every single time. You don't drive across. When the water goes over the road, especially like creeks in here, you don't understand. It's the rate that it's not the height, it's the rate at which the water's moving.
3: Mm-hmm.
4: You've got four inner tubes on your car.
3: They're full of air.
4: Yeah, they're full of air. Those are flotation devices.
3: Floaty devices.
4: Right.
3: Yeah.
4: You got to be careful out there. Multiple rounds of heavy rain are expected across Texas this week. Officials want Texans to build emergency kits, know your evacuation routes, all that. We just need to keep each other safe. I'm not trying to harp on anybody at all, but I do feel. All of us here feel a little bit of a duty to the community. We're on radio. We got that loud megaphone. We want to remind everybody just to stay safe. We want you around here as long as we can have you here. Texas County. I just said Texas County.
3: I was going to allow it.
4: Thank you.
3: Actually, I was going to let you have that. I'm trying to get back in your good graces today.
4: We're called Travis County, and I want to give us a big shout out. We've reached number one in something, but I do want to let you know this. Bexar County, that's San Antonio, just tied us.
3: You mean Bexar County?
4: Or, yeah, Bexar County, as some people like to call it. It's Bexar County. Statewide, we are number one. Number one when it comes to rabies cases. So, what? I think that, yeah.
3: Man, you see a bat on the sidewalk, don't touch it.
4: Well, it's funny you say bats because bats lead the state with rabies cases, followed by what animal has the second highest rate of rabies?
2: Rats.
4: It's not rats.
3: Dogs.
4: It's not dogs. It's not even raccoons. It is skunks.
2: Skunks.
3: Oh.
4: Skunks.
3: And
2: they're so cute.
3: Too.
2: They're becoming pets now, right?
4: Yeah. There have been slight cases, slight numbers where rabies is found in cats, cows, dogs, one goat, one horse, one coyote, which, by the way,
3: George Thorogood song.
4: One horse, one coyote. Rabies is almost always fatal once symptoms appear. It's preventable, though, with vaccines and stuff like that. If you see an animal acting erratically in your backyard, remember, you're going to see a skunk out in the middle of the day, and you'll go, oh, my God, he's so cute, but he's weird. Is he okay? Skunks, don't touch them.
3: Dead skunk in the middle of the road. Who did that song?
4: If you see a Loudon Wainwright III.
3: There you go. Bingo.
4: If you see a bat in the daytime. If you see a bat in the daytime, that means something is wrong.
3: Yeah.
4: Because vampires don't go out in the sunlight. Stay away from the bat. Just call animal control. They will come and deal with all of that. Some people have worried, hey, people aren't really returning to work downtown as much. Will downtown survive? Well, someone just paid $151 million for a building. So you can't tell me that there's not still interest in downtown real estate. The 405 Colorado Tower just sold for $151 million. That's $733 per square foot. I don't know what that means because I don't know enough about real estate, but I do know buying buildings, there must be, you wouldn't be buying something unless you think you can make some money off of it. The sales signals continued investor confidence in downtown Austin commercial real estate, says this one person whose name I don't have in front of me. But that could be good news. Who doesn't want to work downtown with all the Lime scooters and mm-hmm. the young people and the couple of the people from Thriller Village that hang out? Nice. Austin says it's been successful with their graffiti cleaning program. They spent $100,000 in the first year. We actually were one of the first recipients right here. Our building got.
2: Really?
4: Remember that whole? Remember how the whole fence got tagged out
2: there?
4: Yeah,
2: that was so cool.
3: I thought it looked pretty good.
2: That was cool.
4: They take this specialty paint that's mixed up. That's like a recycled paint, and they paint over a lot of stuff. Is it the prettiest results? No, but they say, hey, by cutting down on graffiti, it actually, there's less encouragement for other people to graffiti. Austin launched the graffiti removal pilot program last fall. It covers private property at no cost to the owner. A lot of times, one of the reasons they did this is people would tag fences in neighborhoods, and sometimes you'd get somebody who's an older person on a fixed income, right? You get a little old grandma. She's 90. She's living in her house. She's like, I don't have money to fix my fence. I get $300 a month. That's it. So they said, we got to help out some people and we got to cut down on that. 428 service requests have come since October. They say it's a success and they've done it more cheaply than they thought they could do it. A city board is quietly working on a proposal that would make Austin the first place in the country to encourage a living wage for restaurant staff. It's interesting. There's an Austin Travis County Food Policy Board. They're considering a recommendation for a pilot program. It's just a pilot program at this point. It would give rebates to locally owned restaurants that they get to a living wage. Now, currently, that's $22 an hour. That's what the city has set living wage as. If you're making less than that, then they're saying, hey, look, it's hard to live in the city if you're making anything less than $22 an hour. But remember, the state law, well, actually federal law, means that if you work as a waitstaff, you're making $2.13 an hour. Now, a lot of people make tips, and they surpass the $22 an hour. But in some places, they don't, and they're trying to encourage restaurants, find a way. If you can find a way, there will be some kind of rebate program for them. How it completely works, don't know, because like I said, they're trying to create the proposal right now. But, you know, it could be a better way about going about it than just mandating it, just encouraging it. We'll see and try to keep an eye on that. Hutto, congratulations to you. Your booming growth has your police department sharing offices. They say, hey, look, we need our own justice department, right, in Hutto. Seems weird to say that, because mm-hmm. do you remember when Hutto was...
3: It was just drive-through.
4: It was just a couple of...
3: You would just drive through it.
4: It was just four or five sticks out in the field, and everyone said, yeah, that's Hutto.
3: Right.
4: That's Hutto out there.
3: Is it on the way to Taylor?
4: Yeah, exactly. They're growing so fast that they say, hey, we need our own jail. We need more offices for our police officers. And everyone in Hutto said, absolutely we do. We stand by you. We are ready to do whatever you need. And then the police department came back and said, we're going to need $42 million.
3: And if you could throw in an In-N-Out burger, that would be great, too.
4: Hutto is swallowing hard on that. Hutto is going, wait a minute, $42 million? Hutto Votos now. Hutto Votos.
3: Hutto Votos.
4: HUD voters say they're going to decide this fall whether to approve the bond. That's right. You're going to bonds. The tax impact would work out to roughly $45 a year on a home appraised at $100,000. Now, most of the homes out in HUD are going to be appraised around $300,000, right? So, look, an extra $150 a year, that's up for you. That's your decision. I'm just letting you know. I don't tell you what to do. I just let you know what's happening. And let's not leave Georgetown out of all this, right?
3: Been a while since I've been to the square.
4: Let's head up a little further up there and see what's happening in Georgetown. Well, someone in Georgetown is doing what somebody in Austin was doing for a while. They're just moving. Georgetown's got big city problems now. Yesterday, a bunch of households woke up and they had no internet service whatsoever. And we've had that happen a couple times. What happened? Well, police are now investigating because it looks like, well...
3: Foul play?
4: Well, yeah. Somebody cut into the fiber lines. Here's what keeps happening. People keep going, oh, look at that. That fiber line. I bet there's some copper in there. Guys, there's some copper fixtures, right? There's some copper. But guess what? Fiber optic is fiber optic. That's what it is. It's fiber. It's its own fiber. It's not... miles and miles of copper, or it would be optic. Now, it's glass.
2: Data
4: it's
2: basically centers, glass. On the other hand, you know, I don't know. Who knows how much copper is in there?
4: Detectives are reviewing surveillance footage and other evidence. The Georgetown PD is also asking residents not to call 911 if your internet goes out. I understand that for some people in Georgetown, I understand. You get to retirement age, maybe you get a little lonely, you want answers now. But Georgetown PD is saying, folks, no internet is not. Also, people were calling and saying, is the internet back on yet?
3: Oh, yeah. You're afraid that, like, your neighbors have it, but you don't.
4: But how does my son hasn't called me, and I'm worried it's because the internet is out, and that's why my son hasn't called me.
3: So internet's not secure? Like in a lockbox somewhere, or
4: it
3: what?
4: Is,
3: like,
4: but in
3: how
4: some
3: can the general public get in there and cut a main line of anything?
4: Well, in some places, they didn't put all that much security around it because I don't think anyone suspected that this was going to. Bob, here's what I'm going to say.
3: I watch Batman, so I know. You know, when they let people out of the asylum, anything can happen. Yeah. The water supply.
4: This is an
3: everything.
4: Important thing to remember.
3: Cable.
4: An important thing to remember.
3: Communications.
4: Meth heads are not known as making the best decisions.
3: Gotcha.
4: Right?
3: Gotcha.
4: And what happens is a couple of meth heads go, I heard that inside of this tube right here, it's all gold. Mm. I heard it's all gold in there.
3: Are they out of catalytic converters in Georgetown?
4: Or they've decided the reason they have so many messages in their head is that it's coming from 5G and that 5G is coming from this pipe right here.
3: Gotcha.
4: And they cut through it. Remember the one that was cut down here and they said, oh, we think it might be, they were worried that it could be like an international instance or something.
3: Right. Oh, yeah, that's right.
4: And then they finally found the guy, and the guy talks to parking meters.
3: Yeah.
4: That's where he was in his life, his position.
3: Wasn't there
4: life.
3: A dude that was shooting at radio towers?
4: That's another guy.
3: Lines with a
4: that
3: shotgun.
4: Guy, yes. That guy exists
3: rifle.
4: As well, and that's why we didn't have a tower for a while, as somebody shot our tower because he believed that our tower was sending him secret messages. And as far as can you secure yourself from that? No, because crazy going to do what it's going to do.
3: Yeah.
4: Crazy going to do what it's going to do. And sometimes that's just called a cost of life.
3: How do they connect all those little tiny... I mean... In one like trunk or whatever, I don't even know the term.
4: Talking about big fiber optic.
3: How many fiber optic lines would be in there?
4: I don't know, and I don't know how it works, because the one time I sat down and tried to really read and understand, it hurt my head so much that I was like, you know what? I'm out.
3: How do they
4: I'm out. Here's what
3: patch
4: I'm gonna,
3: together
4: here's what I'm
3: a
4: gonna
3: severed
4: decide.
3: Line.
4: I'm gonna decide, let's please take care of the people that understand this so that we can keep having this because it's wonderful. But how we got to that understanding, it's the same thing that happens when I try to understand how big the universe is. And it makes me a little nauseated, and I get a headache, and I go, you know what? I'm never really gonna know, and I'm just gonna trust that the other people who do know.
3: Someday you'll have the answer.
4: Yeah. And it, you know. That's just the way it is.
3: No Neck used to work in that business, didn't he?
4: He did.
2: Yeah.
3: He would know.
2: Yeah.
3: He could explain his it to us top, in layman's
2: terms.
3: He's
2: top secret now. You can't really talk about
4: it. Yeah, he won't really talk about it. He won't talk about that. He also won't talk about how he lost his neck and why his head grows straight out of his shoulders.
2: Alec, he's a good guy.
3: We got to have lunch with him. I haven't seen him in a couple years.
2: He's out, man. He's building his big, beautiful home. He beekeeps. So.
4: Oh, I bet he does.
2: He's a beekeeper.
3: I admire people.
4: I know why he does. I bet he don't care about the bees. I bet he cares about, hey, I only want to pay so much for this land. Because didn't they move out into the country and get a big old chunk?
2: Yeah. He's straight great green acres right now.
4: Dude, he did it right. Get a hot wife.
2: Mm-hmm.
4: Who works her ass off and is successful. Just play some golf.
2: A D-keeper is what he is.
4: Yeah. Here's what I'm going to do. I'm going to get a hot wife. I'm going to retire out in the country. I'm going to go to a charity event. And then while Matt is in my cart, I'm going to get in a fight with a couple of the other golfers.
2: I like it. We should go golfing again.
4: We all should.
2: Yeah, we have lunch sometime.
4: We should play golf. Yeah, we all should. Hey, everybody, guess what? Those are the Austin area headlines. So much more show coming up. A reminder that we have our next live show, August 6th at Cap City Comedy Club. And Bob said he did a ticket count, and it's down to, I think you said it's around 14 tickets or something.
3: Maybe
4: like that.
3: Maybe, yeah, less than that by now. But
4: CapCityComedy.com. If you'd like to be live and in the audience, we'd love to have you out there. It's CapCityComedy.com. Bob, if I had a problem at my house with, like, AC or something, do you know who I could talk to?
3: Well, you would talk to the people we always talk to, Airco Austin. 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They put little booties on when they come into your house to work. 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

0: One of the nice things about dreams is they're private, but what if they aren't?
1: Oh, I saw that movie. That was Minority Report with
0: there's
1: Tom
0: a lot of
1: Cruise,
0: movies based
1: right?
0: on
1: Dreamscape
0: that.
1: Was
0: yeah.
1: one.
0: Yeah, a lot of them.
1: Yeah, what if you could get arrested for the thoughts in your head?
0: We talk a lot. I shouldn't say we talk a lot. I mean, it's not so much in this segment. A lot of the earlier morning. I have a very... it's an uncomfortably active dream life or whatever. And some people have called and said, hey, they have the same thing.
1: Is there a name for it? Did you give it a name?
0: Yeah, there was some actual name that the scientists had for it. But it just basically, it's overactive dreaming.
1: Okay.
0: And it's an actual neurological... I don't want to use the term disorder. How about this? Neurologically, I'm differently ordered.
1: Okay.
0: But it causes you to dream at higher rates, more vividly, than maybe you're supposed to. And that's why I wake up exhausted a lot, because they're so... They're very, very real.
1: Mm-hmm.
0: They're very anxiety-filled, and they're
1: you should get one
0: very
1: of these,
0: vivid, and it's all night long. All
1: you should get a sleep
0: long.
1: Tracker and see if your heart rate goes up, like you really are under, like you're really running, or...
0: Oh, like if my heart rate, yeah.
1: Yeah.
0: That would be interesting. Now, here's an interesting thing. Some scientists, I don't know why this is so exciting to me. Maybe it's not exciting at all. Let's find out. Researchers from Northwestern University. I'm always excited. Man, maybe this makes me a real judgmental person, but sometimes when I find out that the researchers are at Cat Tooth University in some country I've never heard of, I'm like, eh.
1: Nah.
0: What's the research program really like?
1: How much money do they have? Yeah.
0: Northwestern University right here in Illinois. They confirmed that people in REM sleep can hold real-time, two-way conversations with scientists while they are dreaming.
1: I've always wondered that, because sometimes I don't remember my dreams very often, but sometimes I'll remember a specific dream, and in that dream, having a conversation.
0: Right.
1: And I'm much smarter. Well, this wouldn't be hard to accomplish, but I'm much smarter.
0: Did you say smarter?
1: You
0: did.
1: I'm an idiot. I'm much smarter.
0: Say smarter again.
1: I'm much smarter in my dream than I am in real life. Like, I was talking about things in the dream that I don't understand in real life.
0: Right.
2: That's because there's stuff in your brain that you can't activate while you're walking around.
0: Is that what it is?
1: That's not fair.
0: Do you know that when
2: I need the limitless pill?
1: I could have...
0: I speak in Spanish in my dreams all the time, but I can't in not an I can't like someone will
1: that's
0: be,
1: a good example.
0: Someone will be speaking Spanish to me, and I'm like, oh, I can't, and I have to then I will have to take what they said to me, and then I will have to try to translate it. But here's the weird thing about the dream: the person that's speaking the Spanish to me, if I'm having to translate it, obviously I know what they're saying because my dream is the one that came up with what they're saying to me. I think it's about the anxiety I have of speaking Spanish.
1: And are you saying, Chewy, I could have been an honor student in high school? I just didn't know how to access the right hard drive?
2: Yeah. I think our brain really absorbs a lot of stuff, but it's just so focused on breathing, blinking, driving, working, stressing about bills.
1: That we're, it's noise.
2: Stressing about
1: our brain is
2: romances.
1: Nothing, it's nothing about, it's nothing
2: kids.
1: But noise.
2: Yeah. Yeah, and it blocks all the other stuff.
1: That's interesting.
0: Now, here's what scientists say. They said lucid dreamers were able to answer yes or no questions, follow instructions, solve basic math problems, all by responding through eye movements and facial muscle contractions. The researchers could talk to people in a certain state of their dreams and then answer questions back to someone who was awake. They came up with the experiment. They gave the parameters of the experiment to researchers in labs in four different countries. They all ran independent tests. They all got the exact same results, which is that when we are in a dreaming state, we can be dreaming and we can hear a voice come in and we can communicate with that voice even though we are dreaming. The scientists say the breakthrough could open new research into how memory works during sleep and may eventually help people who suffer from chronic nightmares. Like, you would be able to have a machine, could plug it into your ears, it could register your brain waves, it would know when you're in these active panic dreams that I have, and a voice could say, hey, Matt, everything's gonna be all right, man. Once you calm down, once you realize that you're not on a plane that's crashing, you're not on a plane that's crashing. You're not trapped in an elevator that's falling. You're not desperately looking because you've lost your child in New. That's what last night. Last night was I lost my wife in New York City, and I could see her. I could see where she was.
1: On the phone, on like a tracker or whatever.
0: But I can never get the phone to do what it's supposed to.
1: Right. Oh, yeah. There's always some roadblock. Yeah. There's always something that's not working or you want to run, but you can't run.
0: I could see her and I was trying to communicate, come back, come back. I walked to where you were. I didn't see you walk behind me. Which is funny because the night before, same thing. Cell phone stuck, couldn't communicate.
1: I would have played Dream Police more in format.
0: Well, come on, dude. Dreamweaver is a banger. What are you talking about?
1: We don't play it anymore, though.
0: Do you know this was my nickname when I worked on the oil rig?
1: Yeah.
0: Dreamweaver? Yeah, pick up, Dreamweaver. Pick up, Dreamweaver.
1: I said the other day, like, I don't think there's a day where I haven't... If I've got the radio on, there's not a day that I haven't heard part of this song.
2: What? Really?
1: In a department store.
2: I haven't heard this in so long.
0: Hey,
2: was there a Gary Wright scandal? Was he in a scandal?
1: No, you're thinking of Gary Glitter.
2: Okay.
1: Gary Glitter, there was a scandal. The guy that did Rock and Roll Part 2 that they still play in sports arenas. He was not a good dude. Found out. Come to find out.
2: Wow. Gary Wright is
1: that song?
2: Yeah.
1: That was Gary Glitter.
0: Yeah. And he...
1: Gary Wright's clean, I think. He's good. Good go. So what are you going to do? What are you going to...
0: Well, no, I was going to ask you guys. Would you be interested? Would you want someone to talk to you inside of your dreams?
1: I want to dream. I want to remember.
0: You don't remember your dreams when you wake up?
1: No.
2: I want to do stuff in my dreams and remember them.
0: Well, this machine... What if you program the machine to say whenever... Every time that you went into that dream state, you had a recording that played back to you and said, "Hey, Chewy... They'll all have sex with you." Right?
2: Yeah, but am I like surrounded by horses or something? Like,
0: if you're lucky.
2: I want to be able to be
1: I want to do that travel.
0: You want to be
1: thing.
0: Able to have horse sex in your dreams?
2: Inception is what I want.
1: I want to do that journeys outside the body thing. But they say don't mess with that.
2: Oh, that's not real. Oh, I wish Tara was here to talk about.
1: I think
2: remote viewing? Is that what it is?
1: Well, whatever it's called.
0: He's just
1: there
0: saying,
1: was
0: what was it? Astral projection?
2: Yeah.
1: Where like you could just travel somewhere and fly over something like you wanted. Oh, I'm just going to fly over Hawaii.
2: Jackson, you ever astral project or a remote view?
3: I just do the regular kind of projecting.
4: You've just been injected.
2: Thank you.
1: But isn't that a dream state? Isn't that the people that can do that, that can kind of, they
2: I think
1: can kind
2: it's
1: of control
2: delusion
1: their,
2: and a sort of hysteria. Yeah, I don't know.
1: It's surprising that we don't know more about.
0: This has nothing to do with
1: dreams.
0: What we're talking about, but I want to say it before I forget it.
2: Okay.
0: Because Bob said he doesn't think a day has gone by when he hasn't heard part of Dreamweaver somewhere.
1: Mm-hmm.
0: Bro, the HEB the other day.
1: Yeah.
0: They were playing Crazy Train. And they were playing it loudly.
1: Wow.
0: But like loud, like where I am a guy who works in rock radio and I was like, damn, this is a little loud for grocery shopping. HEB's going hard right now.
1: Well, I'm assuming there's a manager back in the office somewhere. There's an office back there and they control the volume.
2: I like that.
1: Control the volume of the PA.
2: Somebody put their playlist on at Planet Fitness.
0: They were playing the music inside the HEB was as loud as they play it in the gym. That's how it felt.
1: Wow.
0: I was like, dang, what's going on here? Anyway, I just wondered if you wanted some kind of connection to your dreams or whatever. Would you buy a machine that recorded your dreams and you could watch them back later?
1: Oh, 100%.
2: Sure.
1: 100%. Television would be over.
0: But
1: if you could do that.
0: Remember this, though. That meant somebody else could see what you're dreaming. That means that...
1: They're already listening to everything you do.
2: Can you blame me for what I dream?
0: When you woke up in the morning, Jennifer... Your lovely wife, Bob, could turn to you and say, "Hey, I'd like to watch your dreams from last night." Would you want somebody to know the things that you dream about sometimes?
1: No. Of course not. None of us would.
0: No, exactly.
1: Like I said, you know, you could be arrested for the thoughts in your mind, right?
0: I don't know. What thoughts are you having, Bob?
1: I don't know.
0: These are the Olivia Rodrigo
5: thoughts?
0: Thinking
5: about Olivia.
0: Yeah.
5: That's
1: she's
5: why.
1: 21 or something.
2: 23.
0: Hey,
5: she's too
2: that's
5: old.
2: How old Jen was.
1: Yeah, that's how old my wife was when I met her.
3: How old were you?
1: Well, let's 40, not go 40. There.
0: 40 or 50?
1: Let's not 40. Go there.
3: Okay.
1: We don't have to go there, do we?
2: You should cancel. You
1: why is everything about me? This is your story. This is your chunk.
0: It's
1: chunk.
0: About you right now because you're talking about...
1: I'm not very smart.
0: Well, earlier this morning, you raised your eyebrows at Olivia Rodrigo, and you said something about her being attractive, and our intern, one of them, I don't know which one, may have pointed out that it was a thing that you might not want to blurt out so much that as a mature
1: okay, she's an
0: man,
1: ugamug. All right. Did that make it better?
0: Who, the intern?
1: No. Well, no.
2: I'm trying to think of the youngest one I have a crush. Ice Spice is 26.
1: That's all regular.
2: That's actually what
1: it's
2: if
1: like
2: you do
1: C-Hag.
2: Half my age plus 7, which all women agree with, 26 is the age.
0: Bob, who's the girl you have a who's the Hollywood person you have a crush on?
1: Oh,
0: right
1: I love
0: now?
1: That Monica Barbaro, but now she's with Andrew Garfield. I don't see it. I don't see it.
2: That dude's a nerd.
1: I don't see it. Like I see them together as a couple in the streets of New York, and they're holding hands, and I'm like. Yeah, you're not even the good Spider-Man. You're 100% right. What has he done?
2: Why would you get with the worst
1: what
2: Spider-Man?
1: What has he done? What has Andrew Garfield done other than being the third worst Spider-Man?
2: I can't think of it.
1: He's not even in an Odyssey.
2: Let's see.
1: He's not even in the Odyssey.
5: Doesn't that come out tomorrow?
1: I'm sure there's some.
2: And he's 40, or Friday.
1: There's probably going to be preview showings tomorrow, yeah. Mm. I don't get it.
2: And he's 42 here.
1: Yeah. And he's all hairy and so he looks like the Wolf Man.
2: I know who looks actually his age now in a movie that I want to see. Tom Cruise. Digger.
1: Yeah, that's makeup though. He's got old makeup on. The picture I saw, it was definitely prosthetics. Or whatever.
2: They might have just took the makeup off.
1: Are we going to Odyssey? I'm not getting the buzz. I don't know.
2: I have a feeling
1: I'm
2: it's
1: not
2: going
1: get, are you getting
2: flop.
1: Any buzz or
2: I think
1: at all?
2: It's gonna flop.
1: I think it's gonna flop big time.
2: And oh brother,
1: I think there'll be the people that will go that have already bought tickets 6 months ago, a year ago. But I'm like seeing the previews and I'm going, I don't know. I don't see it.
5: That's not how tickets work.
1: What do you mean?
5: You can't buy tickets.
1: No, they were selling tickets to this like a year ago. Advanced tickets.
5: Oh.
1: To Christopher Nolan's IMAX.
5: Okay, all right.
2: Like 3 months.
1: I'm talking about the IMAX. I think they've been on sale longer than that.
2: I think we've been blockbustered out. Like, you did not expect this many good movies to come out this year.
1: Well, the preview doesn't...
2: And we were supposed to anticipate you, and then we got Backrooms, Obsession, Project Hail Mary, Mario.
1: I think they're assuming that people know the story of the... I don't know the story of the Odyssey. I don't... Because I'm not very smart, as I said before. I don't remember reading the Odyssey or the Iliad or whatever.
2: After watching Disclosure Day take a big dump on the audience... I don't expect
1: the Trojan horse was part of the Odyssey. Spoiler alert.
2: I think so. Is it Matt?
1: Was Medusa part of the Odyssey? I don't even like.
2: Matt
1: who
2: Smart.
1: The, help me out here.
2: Is Cthulhu
1: injector.
2: In there?
1: What is the? I know the Hero's Return is a. That was the original Hero's Return, right? Storyline.
0: Yeah. No. We had other no the
1: Beowulf.
0: Heroes. You're talking about the Hero's Journey.
1: Yeah.
0: From Joseph Campbell. No, that stuff. That's existed in since humans started telling stories.
1: I thought that was the Hero's Return. Was the we may be talking about the same thing, just different.
3: The Return's part of the Hero's Journey.
1: Yeah,
3: but the Trojan Horse was like the prequel to the Odyssey. That was the Trojan War. That's what Odysseus.
1: But I saw a scene in the preview
3: from.
1: Where Matt Damon's inside
4: just
1: of
4: been
1: a.
4: Injected.
1: They're inside of a horse on the ocean, floating.
3: Well, that's because it's a movie.
0: They're inside of a horse floating.
1: Yeah, the Trojan Horse.
0: Wait, do you think that the Trojan horse was a ship?
1: In the movie, in this, it looked like it is. Looks like it's...
3: I mean, I haven't seen the trailer.
1: They had to get it off the ship onto the shore. How did they do that? With a crane?
0: Well, they weren't inside...
3: A ramp.
0: They weren't inside the
1: I haven't seen
0: the
1: movie
0: the
1: yet.
0: Time.
1: Have you seen the movie? I don't know. I'm just saying there's a shot in the preview where they're inside the Trojan horse.
0: Oh, they're just
1: and
0: getting
1: they have
0: it
1: to,
0: ready?
1: And they have to be quiet. And there's like,
0: on, the on the high seas?
1: I thought
0: why did it
1: was.
0: Have to be quiet while they're on the ship? Were it birds?
1: I don't know. I haven't seen the movie. I don't know what
0: they're playing hide and seek to pass the time on the ship. Mm.
1: All right, what is the basic story of the Odyssey?
2: All the popcorn comes out.
1: It's what is the name of the character? Odysseus.
3: Odysseus. And the story is
2: from the dog from Garfield.
3: He wants to go home from the Trojan War, but he like ticked off Poseidon or something. So Poseidon screwing with him.
1: He had an adventure. Yeah, I remember that.
3: He like keeps keeping him from going home for like years.
0: Poseidon lost his bike. He loses his bike.
3: Yeah.
0: And then he goes all over the United States trying to find his bike. And guess what he learns?
1: What?
0: There's no basement in the Alamo.
2: Is Troy movie related to it somehow? The movie Troy? And this is in Helen of Troy. That's who they sent 1,000 ships for?
1: No, she launched 1,000 ships. She was the face that launched 1,000 ships.
0: But that's because
2: there's Cleopatra. No.
0: No, Cleopatra is
1: that's Roman.
2: Yeah. Not
0: no, that's
2: related.
0: Greek. No, Cleopatra's not Greek. She's not Roman.
5: Egyptian.
0: Thank you.
5: She's real.
3: I mean, she did get with a Roman guy.
0: Hey, don't try to fix these guys, please. Just roll with it.
2: I
0: want to
2: know, Rachel.
1: Is Jesus in the Odyssey?
0: Yes.
3: No.
0: Yes.
3: Jesus is way after the Odyssey.
1: This is pre... Odyssey is pre...
3: Jesus, yes. It's B.C.
1: B.C. How many? Like 500 years? I got to read it.
2: To my
1: defense, I have read Beowulf a couple of times.
0: Beowulf.
1: And I've seen the original manuscript of Beowulf.
2: Is Beowulf real? Yep.
1: In London.
0: Here's an issue with Beowulf.
1: In a museum.
0: Here's an issue with Beowulf.
1: It's not
0: you're in the wrong part of the world for Beowulf.
1: Okay. That's a banger, though.
0: Is it?
1: Yeah. Have you ever read it?
2: That's France or something, right? What is it?
1: Okay. It's
3: the Norse.
1: It's like the Bible, too. You have to read somebody's interpretation of it. There are different versions of it. But, you know, if you get a good version
0: of it.
1: You
0: ever read about Charlemagne?
1: It's a pretty good read.
2: Not
1: Charlemagne
2: the God. Beowulf. Is there a wolf?
1: No. Now you're not. You're sounding like you're not smart.
0: What?
1: All right, you still haven't explained
0: Never
1: this
0: mind, guys.
1: Why am I going
0: guys,
1: to this movie?
0: Guys, I don't
1: movie?
0: Want access to your dreams.
1: Why
0: Never
1: am-
0: mind, I don't want access to your dreams.
1: Why am I going to this movie, then?
3: Because a lot happens to Odysseus.
1: And I don't like Matt Damon.
0: How could you not like Matt Damon?
2: Because it's just so...
5: But everybody's in this movie.
1: He was good in The Martian.
2: That's the problem.
5: Everybody's in it.
2: Yeah, so
1: I would rather it be no names than a bunch of stars.
2: Exactly.
5: Yeah,
2: you can't focus.
5: Fair. I agree.
1: You can't focus when you're looking at...
2: They're all going to be trying to steal the screen. Like, I just...
1: Yeah.
2: Oh, give me a good story.
1: Oh, give me the Oscar. Give me the Oscar.
2: Bring out the Beowulf.
1: I'm the best Spider-Man.
3: It's like, I know I'm going to be sitting in the theater and someone's going to be like, Odysseus, you have... Mimsy Willow the Outglib, and I'll be like, Matt Damon, why'd you do that?
1: Also, bad thing about the movies, you don't get the captions.
3: Yeah.
1: You're going to need captions for this movie.
3: That's something I've noticed in like newer movies. They don't know how to mix sound anymore.
1: Christopher Nolan?
3: Should be shot.
1: He is the worst.
3: For that.
1: He is the worst. Did you see, what was the one he did? The one after the one. What was the last one he did? Before the last, the one
0: nuclear
1: he did,
0: bomb.
1: The one he did after
0: nuclear
1: the war
0: bomb.
1: Movie. The sound, he is notorious for horrible sound mixing.
3: Oh, no, absolutely. I agree. That's why I haven't watched any of his movies. But are you talking about Oppenheimer?
1: No, the one before that.
3: Before Oppenheimer? No idea.
2: Is it a war movie?
1: No. It's like a James Bond movie.
2: Tenet?
1: Yeah. The sound was unbearable.
2: Maybe you just didn't understand the art.
1: No.
2: You're not supposed to hear it.
1: That needed captions so bad. The mix was so horrible.
0: You guys seen Gone Girl yet?
1: Mm-hmm. All right, tell me why. Are we going Odyssey or
2: is
1: not?
2: Is she in Odyssey? Are we going? Well, there's no way to get tickets. It's all sold out.
0: What? It's a movie can't be sold out forever. It won't leave the theater until everyone is... not going to see anyone.
1: But you're an IMAX guy. I don't need to see it.
2: We all pile into a fake trash can.
1: Like a Trojan horse.
2: And try to sneak into the thing.
1: They throw us in the...
0: They can't be anything but... They can't do anything but kind of smile. I would actually build a horse. And let's try to wheel a horse in with some of us
1: right,
0: and see.
1: Who's the bad guy in this?
3: There's a lot of bad guys.
2: Who's Cyclops?
3: It's like a Monster of the Week thing.
0: Yeah, now when you say who's the bad guy, there are the challenges, but the bad guy truly...

0: I still don't know all of Odyssey. I don't know which Greek, what are there Greek gods and what's real and which one wasn't.
1: See, like, I don't. I think I'm going to watch it and not know how to judge it because I don't know the basis of it.
0: Will Thor be in it?
1: Yeah.
0: Will Chris yeah. Hemsworth show up?
2: Yeah, he'll be in it.
1: Are they going for rings or jewels or glove or anything? Like,
2: they're
1: what
2: going
1: they,
2: for glory.
1: What well, and what this are they, one, are they just trying to get home? They don't have a map?
2: I feel like we should one day bring in a classics professor who explains.
1: Ryan Holiday would know, probably.
2: Who explains to us and talks us through why the two big epic poems meant so much, what they're kind of about, how they worked through time.
0: Is there anybody in this building that reads?
2: No.
0: That has
2: this radio building, dude.
3: Who reads?
2: Yeah.
0: You raised your hand. Vampire novels?
3: I mean, I don't know what you're talking about. This is a radio. This is a non-visual medium.
2: I think Todd Jeffrey reads his phone when he's pooping. I see his shoes in there a lot, and I...
1: I don't know. I don't know why I should see this movie. I feel like I should.
0: I think we're going to be disappointed.
1: As a film student.
2: Do you want to know why I think a lot of people are going to be disappointed?
0: Why?
2: I think a lot of people are going to go, well, this story and that. They're going to be confused because I think he's going to have to stick to a story, not a story that was just written for Hollywood. They're going to be like, ain't nothing blowing up. What's happening here? Yeah. Because before we had cell phones and before we had movies and before we had radio and all those kind of things, people were terribly bored. They were covered in bugs. Their hair was very dirty, and they were missing teeth. So if you could go to a tavern and hear a tale, a giant tale, and then one day you'd be working in a field and somebody would go, man, have you ever heard that big old tale, the Odyssey? And you'd be like, no, I haven't. And you're like, dude, it's so good. So then you had to, because of FOMO, you had to when you heard that a bard was coming to town. They didn't use the term bard. You wanted to go see that tale because then you could say, oh, yeah, I've heard it. I know all about it.
0: Well, it was all shot in IMAX. So
2: not bad.
0: It's supposed to be visually beautiful.
1: The whole thing was shot.
0: I'll go watch it with
1: you. His previous movies were shot. Only certain scenes were projected in IMAX.
0: Let's go see an afternoon showing, you and me.
1: Okay.
2: I'm going to say that we should
0: sneak a pizza.
2: Put a little bit of a button on this discussion because we are cutting into Toxic Tuesday.
1: Right. I think we're being toxic right now.
2: Are we?
1: Sounds like I am. I mean, I'm like, I don't get it. I don't know. I wish he'd go back to making Batman movies. Be honest with you. I did like the war movie he did.
2: But like, this is like the OG Batman.
1: I did like Dunkirk. Dunkirk was good, but had Cillian Murphy.
0: Take over the Ninja Turtles and make it live action.
1: Is Cillian Murphy in this one? Cillian Murphy?
0: Maybe.
1: I don't think he is.
2: Bob, we told everybody about Christopher Waters.
1: Oh, yeah. Now that. 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

0: Oh, no. Don't yell, dude.
1: Oh, my God. Yes. We made it to another Tuesday where we get to be ourselves.
0: Yeah.
1: A real deep inside, disgusting person we all are inside. And, folks, I hope you bring that out. Who am I? The Toxic Avenger.
0: Yeah, you are.
1: I'm here to defend all of your toxic actions. Blame them on your past traumas, all while you gaslight your wife, your girlfriend, your side piece, your husband, your police officer, doctors, everything you can, okay? It's how we operate, and it's how we got to get
0: what do we blame it on?
1: And we blame it on our past traumas.
0: Yeah, that's right.
1: We only know one way to behave, because that's a learned behavior.
0: Yep.
1: Sorry about that. Trying to become a better person. But I am who I am. And folks, what do I want to talk about today?
0: Wait a minute. Your papa? Isn't that what he said? I am's what I am's.
1: And that's all that I am's. There's a few topics I wanted to talk about.
0: Yeah.
1: And I'm trying to figure out.
0: Well, that's a good thing, because we got 40 minutes to fill.
1: There's one that I want to last the entire time. And
0: okay.
1: And then I'm going to bring in another topic, because I want people to gear up and call
0: in. I hear you.
1: But when it comes to dating, there's
0: remember.
1: A lot of debate on whether or not usually a man should be well-established financially before they start dating. I think that is an opinion of a lot of men and women that say, look, if you can't afford to go take a person out to dinner or mm-hmm. do something like this,
0: mm-hmm.
1: then you shouldn't be dating.
0: We're talking about dating or marriage?
1: Head down, focused on yourself.
0: Okay.
1: And with that, I would like to know the brokest you've ever looked on a date, the brokest thing you've ever done on a date. And ladies, what is the brokest thing you've ever seen a man do on a date?
0: Okay.
1: And we'll keep that.
2: The brokest thing you've ever done on a date?
1: Correct.
2: That's certainly. You mean like a scam or something?
1: I mean, you could be scamming the woman. You could be, I'm trying to think of an example, but I definitely took a woman to a really nice steakhouse, and we didn't get the steak. So, I mean, that's a small
0: what
1: example.
0: What did you get? Just sides?
1: I kind of steered toward the chicken. I was like, the chicken looks good. Let's get the chicken, and then maybe these
0: why
1: ribs.
0: Not just take her to a chicken place?
2: Yeah.
1: Because you want to look fancy. You want to impress.
0: So I want to know what this restaurant is with the amazing chicken.
2: Here's a date that I went on.
1: It wasn't good. You want the steak at that place.
2: I don't know if this is what you're meaning. Are you saying what's the cheapest you look or the brokest you look?
1: I think either or, because you can look broke that way. I mean, there are stories of people waiting until their direct deposit hits before they ask for the check. There are circumstances like that do occur.
2: Okay, before 9/11, you could go. It's still open 24 hours a day, but you can't have access the way you used to. You used to be able to walk around the Capitol building at any hour. It was called the People's House,
0: yep.
2: Right? And I had no money. I took a date to the Capitol, and then there was a snack machine down in the basement.
0: I remember that. I used to go there late at night.
2: We went to go get, because they had Andy Capp's hot fries, and I knew they did. And I said, hey, you want to go get some Andy Capp's hot fries at the Capitol? So we went down and got two bags of Andy Capp's hot fries. And we walked around the Capitol and looked at photos and talked. Now, I did that because that was a date that cost, I think, $4 total, maybe,
1: right.
2: Or less.
0: Sounds like a great
1: but
0: date.
1: But what would
2: that's
1: have happened if she
2: I
1: would
2: had.
1: Have been like, hey, let's go grab some tacos?
2: On that date?
1: Yeah. What would have happened then?
2: I probably would have said, well, I don't have any money for tacos.
1: Gross, man.
2: I think I dated different people than maybe you date or dated or.
1: No, I've
2: or
1: dated broke mentioned. Women that were also broke.
0: And I think if two people want to be together, it doesn't matter.
1: But it's a lot different today.
0: It doesn't matter. Money and all.
2: I
0: that
2: know
0: stuff
2: that
0: doesn't
2: I keep
0: matter.
2: Seeing that, and then I keep seeing that.
1: Especially in Austin, it's a different type of people. You could go to some small town, get some whatever, rinky dink, whomever.
2: You sound very toxic right now.
1: Good, because it's Toxic Tuesday.
2: It is Toxic Tuesday.
1: Now, I see Jackson is actually eager to... First off, I want your opinion, Jackson, on whether or not men that are low on funds should even be dating, and whether or not they deserve love. Number two, are there some broke things you've done on a date?
3: Well, for one thing, it's 2026. Everybody's broke. If broke people couldn't date, nobody would be dating. Which, you know, to be fair, nobody is dating. But that's,
0: that's not what I see downtown. I see everybody living like the...
2: Yeah, every time I go downtown,
0: everybody's like living the life. Like,
1: hey, I didn't say they weren't hooking up.
3: Yeah, hooking up and dating are two
1: different
3: things.
1: Yeah.
0: I see them at expensive restaurants.
2: I can't get a reservation.
0: I can't even get into Clark's Oyster Bar.
2: So who are
0: these people that are getting
2: people
0: a reservation?
2: That are out everywhere?
0: Who are these brokies that are getting...
2: I keep seeing...
0: Reservations.
2: People sitting across table from each other. Are they not on dates?
1: So so broke people, it's fine if they date. Because sometimes, I mean, it might actually seem irresponsible with funds.
3: Yeah.
1: Maybe this year, maybe take the whole year off from dating. Is that irrational? Maybe a few years off? Or get into a position where you have a better job?
2: This is going to be the softest thing I've said on the show in a while, and you're going to make fun of me. I know you are.
1: I can't wait.
2: I know you are. I think the difference is there's a difference between dating to impress somebody and dating to find a connection.
3: Absolutely, yeah.
2: Don't defend me, no, Jackson, because it makes me look bad.
0: I hear what you're saying. I always feel like I was a what you see is what you get kind of person.
2: Yeah.
0: I don't think I ever tried to pretend.
1: I'm going
0: to
1: try not
0: I was
1: to
0: broke. I was
1: go
0: broke,
1: too
0: broke.
1: Hard, but like, yeah. So the connection you would develop maybe with a friend as opposed to, I don't know, hey, I'm attracted to this woman. Let me ask her out, because that's not a connection.
0: What do you mean?
1: Let's say you are dating for whatever the connection. How do you pick that partner, that woman, or that, you know, prospect?
2: Explain to me. What do you mean? How do you pick her? What do you mean?
1: To go on a date with.
2: So like a girl that I had seen her on her pictures on MySpace, and I was like, oh, that girl's hot. Then I saw her out one time, and then I was like, hey, we should do something. And then we went out and we went to a art opening. We took 40s to an art opening. It was a wine and cheese art opening. And we took 40s because we thought it'd be funny to walk around with 40s in a bag. Because everyone was in like suits and cocktail dresses, and we just looked like how we looked. And we went around looking at art and drinking 40s.
1: Would you say...
0: When you have to try...
1: Let me tell you something.
0: It doesn't work out very often. Like, it's like
2: I don't know that you're always chasing after the right women.
0: Somebody wants to be with you, or you want to be with them, you will find a way to do that. Regardless of money, background, politics, family, anything, you're going to find a way. And
1: here's the one big difference.
2: Okay, listening.
1: Between like the times when y'all were dating, approaching, and now is. That woman that you were attracted to maybe didn't meet a ton of men. Here, it's very competitive market.
2: Okay.
1: There are a lot of prospects. And so some women, there's another Bob just like you, but this one might have more money, or this one might have a cooler job. Like, there's a choice, a selection. Yeah, there's a big market for people to choose out of.
2: My wife met a lot of men.
1: And so that is the main difference. And so... Sometimes you do got to impress. You do got to clean behind.
2: No,
1: the toilet,
2: I understand. I also went to fancy dinners. I took girls to Uchi, whatever. I understand the difference. But I understand the difference also of when I had some money in my pocket and when I didn't. I guess what I'm saying is maybe I think creativity is a pretty good replacement for cash.
0: Yeah.
1: Yeah, sure. You know what? If the woman really likes you, then yeah, that probably won't matter at some point. But you do have to, like you said, show effort in different things like that. And sometimes that costs money.
2: Right. But I think that the effort also reflects well on you.
1: I could make her some macaroni art that would blow her socks off, I'm sure. But
2: that's true.
1: You know, but I don't know if that's the right woman that will impress.
2: Well, there's a difference. Don't look poor and desperate. Look quirky and clever. That's the game.
1: I can only make a turkey out of my hand, tracing. All right, that's as creative as I get.
2: And you make that, and then you go, "This is my favorite art piece, and I'd love to recreate this on your ass cheek."
1: I'd love.
2: And then she kind of giggles a little bit, and yeah, Now you've been clever. And clever will substitute a lot for money.
1: I see us both gobbling.
2: Right. Well, I wouldn't go straight with gobbler.
1: Hey,
0: you got to remember, in my day, there were no $400, $200 a plate.
1: Oh, y'all
0: dining,
1: are lucky.
0: Dining experience. It's like, Grandies. If you could get a girl to the, and I always use this as a thing, but it was true. If you could get her to the spaghetti warehouse and get one of those little two tops in the trailer, that was like.
1: So not only did y'all get inexpensive homes, y'all had inexpensive dates
0: everything
1: as well.
0: Yeah, everything was inexpensive. Like,
2: go to this caller because they're on hold, but then I want to ask you a question. I want to ask you a question about dating.
0: Eating
1: Jackson and
0: there's
1: I can't
0: no
1: wait.
0: Michelin stars.
1: Look at Jackson. He's a bachelor. He's waiting to be. Donnelly?
4: What's up, guys?
1: What's up, man?
4: Just a couple of things here. I mean, you don't want to be taking a first date out to somewhere too nice. I mean, that's like the full court press. It's desperate. It's a bad look.
0: We used to try to teach that to somebody, I remember.
4: I think you gotta slum it a little bit on the first date. I'm talking like chili parlor to the cloakroom.
0: Yeah.
4: Or something.
0: Yeah. And here's my other tip. Don't share too much on the first date. Yeah. Have a little mystery about you. Don't share your entire life.
2: And
0: on
2: it's
0: the
2: funny
0: first
2: that
0: date,
2: you say it's funny that you say chili parlor to cloakroom isn't full court press, because that sounds like a hell of a date to me. Like if you asked me if I wanted to go there, I might get a little diamond in my eye for you, sir. That to me is a perfect night.
4: But it's not going to cost you $300.
2: Yeah.
4: You know?
2: Yeah.
4: One of my best first dates, I took a... we went and got a bucket of fried chicken and took it to Deep Eddy Cabaret.
2: Oh, man, I bet that guy was stoked.
4: I got you good.
0: The finger looking good.
4: Thanks.
2: Thanks, man.
1: All right.
2: Question about dating.
1: All right.
2: Is there any chance that your generation is confusing an attempt at sex with dating?
3: Absolutely.
1: No, I think you try to hook up with the people you want to hook up with, and then you take out to date the people you're serious with and you really want to be with.
2: Because when you say stuff like, well, you're going to just try to impress a girl by taking her out for nothing and trying to make this connection, or like when you keep saying those things, I'm like, well, were you dating to get into a relationship, or are you dating for sex? Because those are two different check boxes.
1: Well, yeah, I mean, a lot of times if you're going for sex, you don't even really need a date.
2: Yeah.
1: The date and the nice stuff is for the woman you're trying to win approval.
2: Here's why this topic isn't going to work for Bob or I. Bob and I are both serial monogamous, which means I don't think we ever dated for sex, so we're not good at answering that question and how to achieve that. That, no, it's not trying to be clean boys or pretty boys or pick me boys.
0: Listen, I regret
2: that's
0: not,
2: just who we. Yeah, I wish I had more regret.
0: You know, not being more of a playboy, but
2: I always wanted.
0: You know,
2: I just wanted a girl to like me. That was important.
0: And also, Chewy, I think you, what I remember, and it's been a long time ago.
1: I'm being attacked for no reason.
0: No, you're not being attacked. You're not being attacked.
2: Raise your hand if Chewy's being attacked.
0: You may be broke, right? Okay. And I've been there.
2: Raise your hand if you're concerned that Chewy sees this as an attack.
0: But you look around your life and you go, what tools do I know I'm broke. I know that I've got $15 this month to buy food at HEB, and it's got to last me the whole month. But you look around and see, what tools do I have that I could use? And most of the time, you're meeting people through work, whatever, that are in the same almost situation that you are because of where you work and where you're hanging out, right? It's not like you're meeting a model or a movie star or a captain of industry. You're meeting people that are kind of young, your age, making the same salaries and all that. But you look around, like I used to, like, I can be, you know, being poor but having a motorcycle. And that was a draw. That was a tool that you could use to make a connection with. Like, you want to go for a ride, you know?
1: Okay.
0: Hop on the back of the bike and go somewhere. Anywhere.
2: He'd put him on the handlebars.
0: And expensive restaurant wasn't in that.
2: Yeah. Now, it may have been easier, too, because when I lived in Austin.
0: But you have tools. Everybody has tools.
2: What am I thinking? There was a time in Austin where you could bag groceries and bag a tent. It just, hot women were everywhere in the city, and they did not really care about
1: any standards.
0: And their husbands weren't giving them what they needed. And
2: I will say, whatever silos you're in on social media, I think they have broken your brain
1: right
2: a little
1: now.
2: Bit
1: I'm being
2: about
1: attacked right now.
2: About.
1: I didn't even say
2: economics.
1: I said, I commented one thing, and then it's my silos.
2: Rachel, do you date? Are you a single person? Are you in relationships? If I'm not digging too much, but do you date? And along your dating life, have you ever dated? Has any of those dates been with a man? I don't know your background.
5: I have
2: I'm not
5: dated.
2: Ask. Okay.
5: Yes.
2: Okay.
5: I have dated a man before.
2: Okay.
1: Whoa.
2: That's all I'm asking.
0: Man
2: that's
0: or
2: all
0: a boy?
2: I'm not trying to get
5: a boy.
2: I'm not trying to get into personal business.
5: A boy.
2: It's not our job as to get into a lady's business. But
5: what's your question?
2: Does
3: I'll ask
2: a man?
3: Her after the show, don't worry.
2: Does it? Is how important is it to you on a scale of 1 to 10? Or does it depend on the guy? How important is it that they roll out the red carpet on the date?
5: The red carpet. I don't
2: pull out all the stops. Go.
5: No,
2: ham.
5: I think it depends. I think on the first couple dates, it's not about high class or whatever.
1: It's like, do we want a second or third date?
5: I think really the first date or two should really just be like chill. I agree with you. I think chill is the vibe. Get to know each other. It should be very casual, almost like just we're not sure. You
2: okay.
5: know,
1: it maybe should be
5: friends.
1: Drinks or
2: friend,
1: maybe coffee.
2: You're friend
5: yeah.
2: zone.
1: But some women don't.
5: Okay,
1: like the
5: well,
1: coffee.
5: You never know.
0: That's friend zone.
5: Well, you don't want to go too fancy because what if you do want to friend zone them?
0: Mm.
5: You know.
0: Yeah.
5: So I don't think it's about the money. I also think it's about the effort you put in. Like a little picnic date is so much better than like a fancy right. restaurant. If they put in thought, that
2: okay.
5: matters.
2: Are hot fries? Is that a good picnic? Is that an okay picnic?
1: If she likes hot
5: that
1: fries.
5: That could be fun. Yeah.
1: If that's her favorite.
2: I will
1: if
2: say
1: like
2: that
1: it.
2: She'd said she'd never had handicap hot fries. And I was like, look, we got to do
5: something.
2: That's
5: thoughtful.
2: We got to help you out.
5: I like that.
2: You can't go through life never having an handicap hot fry.
1: What's the most expensive date you've been taking?
5: The most expensive date?
1: Fanciest restaurant.
5: Oh,
1: yeah.
5: God. The fanciest restaurant. That's a good question. Went to, oh my God, now I forgot what it's called.
0: Why does it have to be a restaurant?
5: You're right, it doesn't have to
0: why
5: be a restaurant.
0: Why does the initial, even first, yeah. second, third date have to be a restaurant?
2: Yeah, first
5: That's
2: date, invite her to your apartment for some food.
1: I've done, and
5: no,
1: that was
5: not
1: a broke
5: the apartment.
1: Thing
5: Do
1: I
5: not
1: did.
5: Invite her to your apartment.
1: So I did that speed
5: it
1: dating.
5: It must be outside in the world.
1: That one time I did the speed dating, like, yeah, I was... I think she wanted her second or third date to like, let's go to this festival. And I'm like, I do not have $500
2: right.
1: to drop.
0: By the way,
1: right
0: in
1: now.
0: Our day, concerts, and even adjusted for inflation, it was cheap, I think. But
1: y'all
0: concert tickets were like $5.
1: Y'all was just bragging. I don't even
0: concert,
1: think I need to mention
0: a good
1: this.
0: Concert,
2: we're
0: like
2: not
0: a
2: bragging.
0: Great concert
2: we're
0: was
2: saying
0: $11.
2: That we understand it's tougher for your generation. You keep hearing it as bragging. We're saying, hey, by the way, we don't have all the experience you do because, frankly... I mean, you could go see any show at Emo's, and Emo's was free. All bands were free at Emo's for a long time.
0: Shows at the Armadillo World Headquarters would be $2.50,
2: yeah,
0: $3.
1: Well, with that, I mean, she was like, wow, dang, your job needs to give you a raise or something. That's what were her
2: right.
1: words were. And I was like, well, you know, maybe next week. You can
0: I
1: come over
0: ever,
1: and I can cook and
0: I don't
1: stuff
0: ever
1: like that,
0: remember
1: and she didn't want to do that.
0: Right. Money so, coming into a conversation
1: and so
0: when
1: that,
0: I met somebody.
1: That was
0: I don't remember that.
1: Directly my experience.
2: Right, but that means you need to find, if that's where your life is, then you need to find the person who is not bothered by that. When I see these dudes on podcasts going, man, all bitches are gold diggers, they just are dating, they don't care... What's happening is you're in a pool of people who, I'm not going to say, well, there are no women exist who are dating for benefit. I know for a fact there are women like that that exist. If you're only dating in that pool and that's not what you want out of dating, you're asking out the wrong people. There are women who, maybe like you, are looking for companionship, someone to hang out with.
0: Got
2: to
0: find common ground.
2: And you got to find that person. That's got to be part of it. Now, if you have no money and your taste is for women who just want a rich guy, you've got a bit of a bind. I don't know how to help you out of that one.
1: But I think you're really painting them into a small box, women that want money. I think it's really smart for them to want a man that is actually established, has a good head on his shoulders, and a lot of times that is representative of however much money he has or where he is financially in his life. I don't think it's just like, oh, they're gold diggers. Like, you're looking for someone that's a provider and someone that isn't going to be a liability.
0: I don't know if you are on the first date or the second date or the third date.
2: Yeah, that early on. But I also think
0: I don't know if that...
2: You can suspect that in a person without them having the money. You can go, oh, this person's going to go somewhere with their life.
0: Yeah, you can tell when someone has maybe some upside.
1: Yeah, you can bet on red, whatever you want to do.
0: But I don't know if that's a question you ask yourself on a first, you know, initial meeting. I think you're looking for some commonality.
1: No, people think, what do you do for a living?
2: I think if you go out on a date with a woman and she asks you questions and you answer them by going, well, you know how it is. Everything's stacked against everybody now, and the man is keeping everybody down, and the billionaires are destroying everybody. And you speak like that, you are saying to somebody, I don't see myself getting ahead in the world. And you've sent that message.
0: Yeah, yeah, yeah.
2: And that may reflect, you might fully believe those. And some of those things may be very true, but you're also reflecting to some. And I think if they ask you a question and you go, you know, I don't know. I haven't made it yet, but I'm not going to give up on the struggle. I get out there every day and I know
0: I have dreams.
2: I know it's going to work out for me.
0: Yeah.
2: You're sending a different message by answering the same question.
0: Two different ways.
1: There's so many good texts right now.
2: Let's read them.
1: Let's take one quick call before I get to him, because I feel bad they've been hanging on. No, this is Mr. Costilla.
6: This the cheap date hotline?
1: Yeah, that's right. What's up, man?
6: cheapest one I can remember, probably 2009, 2010. Went on a date to, we went kayaking on Barton Springs.
2: Yeah.
6: I think that was like $13 at the time. And then right after... took her to the old Riverside Combo A&W Long John Silver.
2: Hell yeah.
1: I would have took you to bed that night.
2: Yeah, dude.
1: You take me to Long John.
2: You fill my belly with crumbs, I'm going to fill you with something. I'm sorry. Mm.
6: Exactly. You guys know, man. Y'all have a good day.
1: All right, man. Be good.
2: I got to tell you what. I'm never taking a girl kayaking or canoeing because the way I sweat when I try to do anything like that, it's going to look disgusting. She's going to be like, oh, I can't.
1: Let's see. Let's go to a few texts before I get back to calls. Let's see. I don't want to use the word hoes, sir. I'm going to say women are going to be out here complaining about happy hour deals and gift cards. Who cares? Let's see. This one, I don't know if I want to say who it is or not. I once went out with a former show member, and he took me out to the Cheesecake Factory because he had a coupon. You're worth full price.
2: Okay. So that was...
1: You're worth full price, girl.
2: That was about Daniel.
1: Yeah, I'm pretty sure.
2: Yeah, that was about Daniel.
1: I didn't know they went out before. Let's see. My recent ex took me to get a pedicure, then mid-pedicure told me he couldn't pay for it. He covered one-third of the cost.
3: That's just irresponsible.
2: A pedicure date?
1: Yeah. Women like to be treated nice. That's not too expensive.
2: I gotta say, though, inviting somebody to go do something and then turning to them halfway where they wouldn't even have it out.
1: I just would have left and blocked your number or something.
2: But
1: that's
2: embarrassing. But then that's theft of service. I don't even know how you don't. I could see going in it and saying, hey, by the way, I don't have any money for this, so we're going to go. We're going to pay our own way.
1: Let's see here. I had a 3-year dry spell. Went on a date with $12 in my pocket to 6th Street. Still got to hit it. Feel good work, sir. That's the look player's going to play.
2: How do you know that wasn't a woman?
1: I don't know. So broke, one time I faked finding a hair in my food so I didn't have to pay for my meal.
2: Now that is a broke date that story right there.
1: Mentos commercial.
0: That was a scene in a movie, wasn't it?
1: Let's see. Bob is so full of S. His whole life is pretending. How is he dressed today? Shake my head. I don't know what that means.
2: I don't either.
1: I don't know what they're referring to.
2: I don't either. Wait, that's all he said?
1: In my mid-20s, I had to cash a $20 lotto ticket to buy us lunch. That's all I had. Back in the day, I mean, even the Chili's 2 for $20 right now is pretty solid.
0: Back in the day, we used to have to float a check to go on a date.
2: Float
0: like a $10 check,
2: $20
0: check at a grocery store, knowing that it wouldn't hit the bank till Monday.
2: It is true. If payday was on a Monday, you could go someplace and cash a check for $50 on a Friday.
0: Like mini max.
2: And you had money to go on a date that weekend, even though you didn't act technically have money.
1: Oh, that woman responded, not Daniel. Was it me?
2: No, they said
1: no,
2: former.
1: No, I've never been to Cheesecake.
0: They said former member.
2: Yeah, they said former member.
1: Oh.
2: I don't know.
1: Carissa?
2: No, that one I don't know. But the Cheesecake Factory. But hey, look, I mean, Cheesecake Factory does have a lot of options on the menu.
1: The dessert is fire, I'll say. You'll love that Linda's fudge cake. Get the Linda's fudge cake, not the truffle, Jackson. On a first date, my date ordered 2 glasses of ice water and lemons. He pulled sugar packets from his wallet and proceeded to make lemonade. I was beyond embarrassed. We didn't have a meal.
0: Okay, now that's...
1: Yeah, we shared
0: one. You gotta run, girl.
1: You gotta run! But the place didn't have sugar packets. He had to bring his own.
2: But see, that's where I also think that aura and game work out, because I think if you do that with a smile and a wink and a nudge, they go, oh, he's being funny.
7: There's a funny way to do it.
2: Funny.
7: And then there's a...
2: And I think there's a guy...
1: There's a funny way to do it.
2: Yeah, there is.
7: Yeah.
2: Where you go, you wink and you go, yeah, you don't ever do this? You make your own lemonade? This is how my family always did it. Your family didn't do it?
1: Y'all are crazy. You're crazy.
2: No, I don't.
1: What would your reaction be if he started making lemonade at the table?
5: I'd be a little confused, but...
2: But how far? How far does charm go on a date?
5: If that was at a picnic, once again the picnic. If that was at a picnic, that'd be cute, maybe, but not at a restaurant. That's just order lemonade.
2: Can I say something that's important? Is I don't know if there's anybody in your life that's trying to approach you, but you've sent out the signal you would like to go for a picnic, and they should probably pick up on the fact that you would like to. Will someone take Rachel on a picnic? The girl would like to go on a picnic. She sees that as romantic, and no one has taken her a basket, some nightly
1: wine.
2: She wants to see a guy that puts some thought and planning into a date, is what she's saying.
3: I've been taking notes this entire time. Don't worry about it.
1: Good.
2: Hang on a second.
1: Hold on. Objective. I met a blind date at a small bar. He had me grab seats on the patio while he got drinks. As we were about halfway through drink number 2, the police came out and arrested him. Turns out he was taking the bottles while the bartender was distracted. There was not a second date. Stacy. Thank you, Stacy, for sharing.
5: Wow.
1: I wonder what bar this was.
3: I mean, it's impressive he pulled that off when he was blind.
1: Let's see.
2: Oh, you were just injected.
7: You were injected.
1: Damn,
7: I heard
1: that was
7: it.
1: A good injection.
2: Dude, now that to me is... There's a difference between I don't have any money and I'm still trying to make a good date, and I just need to get a date and I'm going to do something. Like, because that theft on a date, that's bold.
1: I mean, but that's kind of you want as a woman. You want a risk taker, someone, a bad boy. Rachel would have fell for it.
5: Yeah.
1: Let's see. I spent $350 a couple of weeks ago on a first date at Uchiko. No alcohol. Date didn't go anywhere, sadly. Meal was great, though. Well, that's why it didn't go anywhere. There was no alcohol. You want everybody to loosen up. And then you accidentally open the bill in front of her. Oops, I dropped that. $350. Stop sign. Let's go to...
2: Why are we at Arby's and you dropped a receipt from Uchi?
1: Oops, Daisy.
2: Should we start selling our receipts? Hey, Bob, that's what we should do. We sell receipts whenever we have to go to one of these expensive dinners where you got to take out your neighbors or whatever, right? And you've got a number like $350 written down, right? You sell that receipt on eBay to somebody just so that they can, even though you only spend $100 on the date, you put that one on top and you leave it open.
7: Oh, I like that.
2: Sees the number $350.
7: Wow.
2: And then you sneak that back out of there. You keep that in your wallet.
1: Wow, not bad.
0: Hopefully she doesn't look at the date at the top.
1: Let's go to some callers here. Hey, caller, what's up?
8: Hey, how are you? This is Rich Barry Terrence, the promoter of the John Clay Wolf Show on Saturday. Remember me?
2: Yeah, but anyway, we don't actually, something you should know, you keep saying to promote the show. We don't promote the Saturday show.
1: Yeah,
2: that's not us.
8: I give out cards and say John Clay Wolf, classic rock operation, classic concert.
2: Yeah, that's a second promotion. Have you ever thought about do you call into John Clay Wolf and promote our show?
1: Oh.
8: Well, yeah. So you guys are very good. Chewy, I had a few of my friends. I hung around with his name was Joe Kabaki. We nicknamed him Chew. Ain't that wild?
1: That's very interesting. And starting, I thought to think that I started the trend.
8: About the ladies. Talk about the ladies. She's like, you know, just like you, it's a lot. It's going to be like
2: Do you have anything on topic today?
8: Yes, I do have a topic. Okay. It's about the lady, she's like, I have to live deep for someone that's like me that I can help spread their life. I get this girl, she's a lot like me, you know, restaurants and drugs. And I was doing that in restaurants, alcohol, and run, walking away, running away. And I was just, you know, let my place go very tragic. All messy, and I'm like, oh,
9: you take the cells out.
8: Clean up your place. No, my room was too much.
9: I don't want to hurt the guy's feelings, right?
2: We got it.
1: I think we'll start screaming.
2: He's never on topic. Okay, I don't want to insult the guy because I think he's had a really tough life, right? Hey, put it back on. Put it back on. Yeah, we're here. We're here.
8: Okay, the St. John Bridge, you know, right?
1: I'm going to start screaming. In fact, I'll email Brian right now, and then we'll get the screaming. We'll get them screaming, because it'd be nice. I don't mind going to him, but it wasn't the time to go to him.
2: Yeah, because he's never on topic, and he's just talking about whatever. And then I don't want to tell him, hey, dude, don't call here again, because he's even said, he said he had a hard life with drugs and alcohol, and I think he's been through some stuff. I don't want to be cruel to him.
1: Yeah, I want him to keep listening and be our friend.
2: He's not listening. He doesn't listen to us, or he would know what the topic is. He just calls in occasionally and lets us know about his favorite show.
1: All right, let's go back in and dismiss him so I can get to some calls, actually.
8: Thank God.
1: All right, man. Hey, from your mouth to God's ears, I'm going
8: to...
1: I got to take a call. I think we have the governor on the line.
8: Thank you, bye.
1: All right, be good.
8: Oh, John, be good. Okay.
1: Yeah. Tell John Clay Wolf we said hi.
8: Okay. Yes, sir.
1: All right.
8: Take care.
1: Take care. Stay hydrated out there, too. Hey, caller, what's up? No?
0: Maybe we should have stuck with that call.
1: Hey, caller. Hey, caller, what's up?
2: Bob, you left the studio. Hey, well, you literally got up and left the studio.
0: Hey, what's going on? Powder my nose.
10: Yeah, so... I met this girl downtown on a date, and we were going back to my house, and her friend was following us in her Jeep, and I ran out of gas, and she had her friend push me in my truck into a gas station, and I was like, I don't have any money, so she had to pay for my gas, too, and her friend's like, okay, well, hey, do you want to come with us? We're going to leave. She's like, no, I'm fine. You can go, so we still went home.
1: And then, wow, Lydia really loves you.
10: She's sleeping, so I can tell you that was not her.
1: So. All right, that's not bad. I like that, Sherm.
2: Where did you meet this young lady?
10: I met her down the street from a buddy's house in the day. And she's like, "Hey, you want to go downtown and meet me at this club?" And
2: which club? That's what I guess what I mean is, which club were you at?
10: Oh, I don't know. I was.
2: Yeah, I knew this was a lie.
10: Under the influence. And anyway, so we danced, and she had bottle service and all that. I think she had a bunch of money. But anyway, and then we went home. She wanted to go home, and all that happened.
2: What did we say earlier? They did a research, and a guy at Harvard has said, if you'll dance, you probably can make it happen with a woman.
1: Sherman, you know what you were there for, all right? And you did your job.
10: She knew what she wanted.
1: You knew what she had you there for.
2: Yeah, to make her dad angry.
1: And it wasn't to dance.
2: It was to piss off her dad.
10: She did the dancing, and, you know, I guess she could, you know, test the merchandise.
2: All right, dude.
1: All right. Take care, Sherm. I'll see you on Pub. Shuey, not even to impress, no one should ever... go to a steakhouse unless they think there's something fancy. They're not worth it. Posh dicks go there. Texas Roadhouse every time. If your date thinks she's better than that, get rid of her. You're making a lucky escape.
2: Bro, I'm telling you.
1: Fridays, they're open for lunch, and we can get
2: $12. Do you know what kind of crazy? Friday, do you understand that since I started going with my daughter to the Texas Roadhouse?
1: Love Texas.
2: You understand how it's broken my brain and how it's become one of my favorite places? I don't know if any of the other... I only go to the one up here, 183 up there by, like, Main Event and pinballs and everything.
1: It's a good one.
2: I get the same thing every time. Staff's always crazy, polite, and nice. Management there is... they all deserve raises. When my family's out of town, I went one night, and I was like, I'm going to go somewhere fancy. And I did the same thing. My brain, all of a sudden, I was like, I'm not going anywhere fancy. I'm going to Texas Roadhouse.
1: $12.99 for a little 5 ounce steak, Bubba.
2: It was 6 ounce. It's 6 ounce sirloin. Can they split it?
0: Can they split it?
2: Yeah. It's delicious. I'll tell you what, green beans with the bacon in it. Mm.
1: And don't sleep on the catfish there, as well as the chili and the filet mignon salad.
2: The last time I was there, there was a guy who was in town from Japan and was going to the Texas Roadhouse. And he had broken English, but then they asked him, do you want the bread? And he said, no. And I said, you need to get the bread. And he goes, well, and I go, it's free. And he goes, oh, okay, I'll try the bread. I feel like I did my duty there as an American citizen welcoming a traveler, someone on vacation or here for work or whatever, and saying, hey, look, if you're going to be here, you got to do the bread. Enjoy some peanuts. Those are free, too.
0: How come those stories never make the news? An American helping out
2: a
0: visitor.
2: On eagle's wing.
1: Here is a couple more texts before we head out. I went on a date with a man to a Chinese restaurant, and he got us to-go food and paid for it all with his coin jar. I felt bad and only ordered an egg roll. Oh, and the same guy asked for gas money on a previous date. Was that Sherman's date?
0: Okay, but then... Okay.
2: Okay. There
0: are
2: limits.
0: How do you not vet that, like...
2: Yeah.
0: I can't see myself in any of some of these situations, like, without... You don't vet the person at all that you're going out with the first time?
2: Bob, we've talked to you before, and we've told you before, and you don't understand. Because you've never felt it in your life because you're handsome.
0: No, stop.
2: And you were always involved in work and doing well.
0: Stop.
2: But loneliness is the scariest of all the drugs you can do. Loneliness will do more harm to you than heroin, than fentanyl, than methamphetamine.
0: Is that true, Rachel?
5: Hey, you don't know.
2: I don't think she's got me. I don't know that you've ever. You've never been alone. I don't think Rachel's ever been lonely.
5: Oh my gosh! I'm sure I have.
2: She has to think about it. Go. I'm sure at some point. No, you're.
5: Of course, I have.
2: You've got. I think you have. You know. You've got. You've lived a life. You know.
5: I try.
2: Now I look at someone like Chewy, and I go, "Now that's someone who's felt loneliness."
1: Yeah, it's pretty effed up for a little bit. But
2: yeah, I know.
1: Now it's my cup runneth over. Let's see here.
2: Yeah, they are. But you don't worry, the GOP ones will kick in any day.
1: You. First date should be at the gym. Wow. One person texts in.
0: I don't know about that one.
2: That says a lot.
0: You don't. That's a lot of smells and sweat and stuff.
2: Do you
0: like
2: think
0: that
2: if you're a woman and you say first date should be a gym, you can cut out a lot of you could understand a lot about what kind of project you might be taking on if you get a dude and you go, oh, he.
0: I mean, I don't know about the gym.
1: I went on a
0: maybe hiking.
1: It was
0: would
1: a
0: be
1: second
0: good
1: date
0: with a picnic thrown in.
1: I went on a second date.
2: Yeah,
1: baddie Latina MILF, and we went to a second date. She was like, "Come to this thing with me," and it was the Camp Gladiator. And then it was this particular week was like Hell Week or something where they like doubled everything.
2: Right.
1: And so I was like, what the hell am I doing? And it was I was just drenched in sweat.
2: Right.
1: And then but you gotta pretend to be cool too, like you're not breathing hard and it makes you breathe hard even more.
2: Right. But that's when she realized, oh, he can't go the distance. I need a guy who can go longer.
1: Oh no, she got another date.
2: Oh really?
1: Yeah. I think I made the cut. I felt like I was in the Marines or something.
0: But don't you feel like
2: you? Answer the question. Gladiator?
1: That's so funny, but that was.
0: Don't you feel like she was taking you on something she used to take her ex-husband
1: to? It's so funny because it was. Remember the story I told you at Taco Bell? That one day?
2: No.
1: I'll have to retell you.
2: Okay.
1: Let's see here. I was so broke that I signed up for a magazine club. Now, because it came with a free watch is why I signed up. Then I used the watch as a gift on a date and canceled the magazines and never paid a dime.
3: That's
0: next
3: smart
0: level. Yeah.
5: It's so good. It's so good.
1: Well, one woman messaged in, not all women are gold diggers. Just don't make us pay 50-50.
2: All right. Well.
1: Does that make sense to you? You get it?
3: I feel like I've said before, if you invite somebody out,
2: that's
3: then
2: the
3: you
2: thing.
3: Should pay.
2: If you're in, that's
3: and
2: how
3: if you
2: I
3: get
2: was
3: invited out, they pay.
2: That's what my grandparents always said. If you do the inviting, you do the paying.
1: If it's a date, I'm paying. Sometimes if it's a homie and I'm like, hey, let's go meet at Ojos Locos, we're splitting it. We're not, you know, I'm not paying if that's right?
11: Let me ask you a question. No. But what if it's prom?
1: Because even with a lunch, I mean, I don't expect y'all to pay until y'all grab the check and start
11: paying.
1: Let
11: me ask you a question.
1: Yeah, go ahead.
11: If your cousin didn't get a date and your cousin invites you out on prom and you go to your cousin's prom with her, how much should you have to pay?
1: How hot is my cousin? Next one. I had to pawn my homie's shotgun to get some quick cash for a date. The shotgun got more action than I did. Sir, and what sucks is that you can't kill yourself after the date.
11: Was it a pump
1: damn
11: action?
1: Shotguns in the pawn shop.
11: Here's the weird thing. That shotgun had three pumps. You only had two,
1: that shotgun's sir. Had more mouths on it than you. Someone said, I'll take Rach against the machine on a picnic. Aww. Want to.
11: Rach against the machine?
1: Yeah, that's what I called her one day. That's what I was
5: saying.
11: Oh,
5: wow.
11: So good.
5: They remembered.
11: Great.
5: Interesting.
11: We're over. We got a.
1: Damn,
11: gotta
1: so many move. Good texts. Sorry, folks. What a great Toxic Tuesday.
12: We Thank only you. Got through one topic today.
1: Thank you for being toxic with me. I know I've been wanting to save this because I've been wanting all of those testimonies of us brokies out there, yeah. What we had to do to endure.
11: We can always come back to it. We can always come back to it, everybody. Don't worry now. Don't worry.
12: We like to talk.
3: You'll still be broke next week.
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0: Yeah, there's a lot to listen for. 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
1: I think that's got to be my favorite. 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You find out who the most toxic is. I'll give you a hint. 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
0: Hey, I resemble that.
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0: and your pencils and everything. This is the time of day where we teach, learn, and entertain. It's called the facts of the day. And why do we do it? Well, because you need it out there, Texas. Your schools are in shambles.
1: Letting you down.
0: Last place, pretty much, in the country. Yeah. And real education, now you got to pay for it.
1: We got you covered.
0: It's and of course, colleges. Politicians, it's a liberal cesspool, but they still send their kids there.
1: You can use some of these facts that we're going to give you on your first date.
0: Yeah.
1: Good conversation starters. Did you know?
2: Girls love it when you just spout facts at them.
3: Yeah.
0: Let's see here. Only countries from Europe and South America ever reached the men's FIFA World Cup finals.
2: The only countries.
0: The only countries from Europe. From Europe and South America that have reached the finals. Huh, why is that? They're probably very well invested.
2: Oh, you're saying the only countries that have ever reached the finals are from Europe and South America.
0: Correct.
2: All right.
0: That's crazy, because how long has it been going on?
2: Since the 30s?
4: I think it's a cultural thing, right?
0: Let's see. In 1982, Tron, remember the movie Tron, Bob?
2: Hell yeah. I've seen them all three reboots.
0: Tron was considered ineligible for the Academy Award for Best Visual Effects because the Academy thought we cheated by using computers. Isn't that crazy?
2: We're in the same boat now with you know what?
0: I know, but think about where

0: We have five stages in our life. You know how people say, well, you need to grow up. A lot of people, we decide 18 is the age to be an adult. Scientists have done a research. They've studied the brains of thousands of people. And they say that the brain has four turning points over a lifetime. It's 0 to around 9. Then from 9 to 32 is one of our life stages. We don't really enter into adulthood until our early 30s.
1: That's what I'm hearing. Yeah.
0: Then 66 and then 83. They divide the lifespan into five brain eras. There's childhood, adolescence, adulthood, early aging, and late aging. Early aging and late aging are differentiated from the rest of our life because early aging and late aging are the years that we spend watching Fox News.
2: Wow.
0: Yeah.
2: Interesting.
0: Yep.
2: This fact is really weird. You're going to have to help me figure this out. There's a thing called the friendship paradox. This means that your friends have, on average, more friends than you do. This is a friendship paradox.
0: I don't understand.
2: Your friends, on average, are going to have more friends than you. So...
0: everybody?
2: I mean, your friend. This phenomenon was first observed by the sociologist Scott L. Feld in 1991, that typically an individual's friends have more friends than that individual. It can be explained as a form of sampling bias in which people with more friends are more likely to be in one's own friend group. In other words, one is less likely to be friends with someone who has very few friends. In contradiction to this...
1: It's hurting my brain.
2: Most people believe that they have more friends than their friends have. Do you understand it?
1: No, I mean...
0: I have no friends, so I know that all my friends have more friends than me.
1: I feel like the same way.
2: Okay.
0: But I don't understand because that just seems like every other person then would have more friends than the next person, right?
2: Because I think... one is less likely to be friends with someone who has very few friends.
0: Right.
2: So, like Spencer, I'm pretty sure...
0: he doesn't have any friends.
2: I know, but I'm his friend. And I think him knowing me, I definitely have more friends than him.
1: What'd you do for his birthday?
2: And if knowing... today, I'm making him breakfast for dinner. It was yesterday.
1: Well, you talk about a cheap first date.
2: Well, that's what he requested. I was like, what do you want? Because we went to Bobby's Cafe in San Antonio the day after Kanye. And he loved it. You saw that picture of him crying after the meal?
0: I did.
2: I'm going to try to recreate that.
0: A grown man crying in your kitchen?
2: Yeah. I'm going to do everything. Probably biscuits and gravy, sausage gravy, and eggs, hash browns, bacon, waffles.
1: Why don't you come to my house and cook sometime?
2: I will. I can make whatever you want. Some birria tacos. I'm supposed to go make some at Sherman's, but you know he ain't behaving these days. I'm going to have to. And what else? I don't know. What else is a breakfast quintessential item like?
1: Pancakes.
2: Sausage patties. Y'all go patties or do y'all go links?
0: I like a patty. I really
1: do. Not a good link around here.
2: I prefer a patty as well. And I might do some sliced Spam.
0: Mmm.
2: I like that.
0: That's a winner, right? Patty. I really do.
1: Not a good link around here.
2: I prefer a patty as well. And I might do some sliced Spam.
0: Mmm.
2: I like that.
0: That's a winner right there.
2: Instead of ham. Man, you grill Spam. Holy S, bro.
0: Oh, no.
2: Give me a sandwich. Give me a taco. Whatever it is.
1: You don't have to tell me.
2: Ooh,
0: that should be what you should... that should be what you do on a first date. If the girl doesn't like Spam, she's out. Right?
2: That's the thing. It's like, that's why I invited that girl on second or third date to like, hey, let me cook for you. Because that...
0: that's not the reason. None of us believe that the reason you invited her to your house...
2: I would not have made a move on her. On the second or third date, definitely. But cooking, I mean, that shows a lot of different... number one, you're competent enough to cook. Number two, you're getting a good-ass meal.
0: What you should have done is said, hey, look, I know it's probably you'd feel uncomfortable coming to my house, but I'll cook. You hang outside of my apartment in your car. Text when you get here. I'll bring the food down to you, like at Sonic.
2: Yeah.
0: And then I'll skate away.
2: I might just open a ghost kitchen. I need to see how much that costs.

0: Because all the women you date ghost you?
1: Yeah. Here's your last fact. Canada has a lake 5 times saltier than the ocean, where people can float effortlessly like the Dead Sea.
0: Hmm.
1: Where is that? And why is it so salty, Canada?
0: Liberal tears.
1: Oh.
0: You don't know?
1: I want to do that then. I don't have to go all the way to the Dead Sea. I can just go to Canada.
0: Yeah, isn't it because of like water that it doesn't have a way out?
1: I don't know, but I can't.
0: And so it
1: float.
0: Just keeps getting more and more minerals in it.
2: What if it's a glacier that was formed on like a salt mountain or something?
1: I don't know how it works, but I know that I don't float.
0: Be on salt mountain.
1: I don't float, and I want to float.
0: And you don't
1: might
0: float.
1: Be the only way.
0: All people float.
1: I tried to float in the ocean when I was
0: there.
1: You
0: gotta learn to relax.
2: You gotta relax.
1: I was just like, just hold your breath so you don't die. And my face kept on going under, and I'm like, okay, how long until I float? It never happened, and I was like, okay, time to stand up and swim now. I'll go to your pool, and I'll prove it to you.
3: You have to arch your back a little bit.
1: Okay, don't tell me that. Don't ever give me those words.
0: He's just trying to make it comfortable for you.
2: I'll keep floating. You gotta
1: float. I'll come to your pool, and I'll show you that I can't float.
0: Hey, Bob.
2: Everybody can float.
0: Bob, you might want to alert the neighbors that there might be some temporary flooding in the neighborhood.
2: No.
0: Love is great. Clean bill of health is a little bit better. 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

0: bring out the jams, motherfucker!
1: Yeah, we're going to kick them out. Matt and Bob powered by Chewy. We're going to kick out the jams. What does that mean? We're going to hit you with a few headlines, trending articles, things that are going on around the world that we think you should have heard of and ourselves as well. I do want to bring up James Franco, and I feel like we shouldn't because I know we canceled him. But
2: Wait, James Franco got canceled?
3: James Franco, and there's another Franco brother.
1: Dave Franco.
3: Which was the one
1: that we like.
3: Chewed his arm off.
1: Shot his arm. Oh, yeah, that was James Franco. That was 127 hours.
3: Okay. I get him confused.
2: What did James Franco get canceled for?
1: Well, it's either like a publicity stunt. Well, he got canceled
2: for... Sex pest?
1: Yeah. He either like overstepped some boundaries with a woman. I don't know exactly
2: how far. Let me guess. He got in DMs of like a 17-year-old girl or something.
1: I don't know if that was other than
3: Or was
1: being,
3: he difficult on set?
1: I think he did something to a woman on a date.
3: Oh, okay.
1: Or something. I don't know. I think you're thinking of Delia or something.
2: Real quick. Did he get canceled?
1: All allegedly.
2: Or did he get some negative press?
3: He got ostracized by his friends, too.
2: A lot of
3: Rogan,
2: times,
3: right?
2: Somebody just gets criticism, and then we call that canceling when it's...
1: Well, I forget what it was, but it was a cancelable offense.
3: He lost a lot of friends,
1: whatever
3: too.
1: He did, I remember it. It was
2: so bad. He doesn't exist anymore?
1: No, I think we just don't support his movies, and he hasn't gotten a good role lately. But that makes me think that maybe he's... It's either a publicity stunt or he's going crazy, but he released some video yesterday talking about how he has evidence of something, and then he revealed a video on his Ring camera of an alien or something.
3: Oh, okay. He's lost his mind then?
1: So I don't know if he's lost his mind or...
4: Hey, the day is here. 7/13. That's July 13th, today. I promised you I was going to reveal something because I found something. It was thrust upon me. I didn't ask for this. Now, I've been through a lot.
2: Is he reading the letter from the woman that canceled him?
1: I went on social media,
4: you know, and I started talking about it. I didn't want to do that, okay? I didn't choose this. It was thrust upon me. I saw something, and I thought, you know what? I can't keep this quiet. People have said I'm crazy. People said I'm trying to, I don't know what. Whatever it is. You know, I've been through a lot. My account got hacked twice, people trying to shut me down so that I don't get this out. Okay, but I need to get this out.
3: I'm really
4: sad. For that very reason.
1: Huh?
3: I'm really sad right now.
1: Because he's crazy?
4: For that very reason.
3: I mean, just the t-shirt he threw on for a video is suspect.
4: And I felt like I owed it to you.
1: He's a good looking guy.
4: Following me and are, you know, trusting that I in fact, am, you know, I have material behind what I'm saying, right? I'm putting my money where my mouth is or whatever. Okay, enough. Here we go. 7/13. You wanted it? Here it is. I delivered.
1: That was it. And he showed a video of some alien that looked very... Hollywood behind a tree.
2: Well, also, your Ring camera doesn't make edits. That had an edit in it.
1: Yeah.
2: James Franco, guess what? I don't want to say that I'm good, but I'm pretty good. Or maybe I actually remember the story. James Franco, a 17-year-old girl.
1: Oh, it was.
2: And he was DMing her. He was DMing a 17-year-old girl. He was 35 years old. He was trying to get her to come to a hotel room when she was 17. He said, look, he did admit to it. And then he said, I hope parents keep their teens away from me. And a lot of people said, wait, are you saying that this is the parents' fault? And then he said, no, I was just embarrassed. Then people, I guess, got upset because he showed up to the Golden Globes after all this happened and he wore a Time's Up pin in solidarity with the Me Too movement. And people were like, wait, what the hell are you talking about?
1: You're wearing something against yourself?
2: A former girlfriend. A former girlfriend said that he once was... I don't know how to word this. that he may have forced a essay.
1: Yeah, I knew that was how bad it got.
2: Yeah, so he said, well, none of this stuff is accurate. I don't know what everybody. Then Busy Phillips came out and said, yeah, when he was on Freaks and Geeks, he shoved me to the ground at one point.
3: Seth Rogen parted ways with him completely, saying they'll never work again together.
1: That's a good move. I bet they're probably friends a bit behind the scenes.
3: I don't think you can be.
1: No.
3: In that business?
2: He was sued by multiple people, and those multiple people won. And
3: says he struggled here.
2: His whole life he struggled with
3: addictive personality, battling teenage substance abuse, decades of sex addiction, long bouts of depression. He's been in recovery and treatment for these conditions since 2016.
2: I don't think that the treatment's working that well. I'm reading through this, and this is... I thought it was an instant. The more I'm reading about this and the more stuff that's come up, it seems like he might be... not great.
1: He's done.
3: Okay, but let me ask you a question.
1: Yeah.
3: In all seriousness.
1: Okay.
3: How is this different than Disclosure Day? This is his Disclosure Day.
1: In fact, I think this
3: video
1: was better
3: than Disclosure. Okay, but we celebrate Steven Spielberg when he discloses that the aliens are coming, right? Celebrate it. And now we're saying, oh, well, he's crazy. James Franco.
2: I still haven't seen Disclosure Day. Is it like really bad aliens or something? And that's why.
1: Even if it's on and it's convenient for you to watch, turn it off and read a book.
3: Mow the yard.
2: It's so bad you want me to read?
1: Yeah.
2: Wow, that is.
3: Pay your tax. Really do your tax.
2: Is it just because it's so disappointing to see the aliens or whatever?
3: I haven't seen it.
1: It's just, I don't like.
2: Look, I have a 13-year-old kid. Should I take him to go see it, or will I be wasting his time too?
1: You can't even suspend disbelief, and then...
2: Should I take him to see Mac and Me instead?
1: There's tools that are unexplained. There are circumstances where it's like, that would never happen. It's just... It's pretty ridiculous. I love Steven Spielberg.
2: What's a better movie? Disclosure Day or Chomps?
1: I've never seen Chomps, but I'll say Chomps.
2: Okay, that's Robot Dog.
1: Oh.
2: Robot Dog. I think it's from like the early 80s. Chomps.
1: Yeah. Don't. I mean, I guess if you want to watch it, just watch it. You're not going to have a good time.
2: I bought the book. It's one of those rare books that was written after the movie came out. Not that the book was turned into a movie, but I never read. I just didn't get to see the movie in the theater, and I thought, well, I'll read the book, and then, you know, I don't know how to read.
3: What do you think about this, Chew? You think he's lost it? Or do you think
1: he's such a
3: good actor that maybe this is a publicity thing for a new movie he's got coming out, or a project?
1: Maybe.
3: He looks pretty disheveled, but his house looks nice. He still has a nice house.
1: Probably
3: he's
1: still
3: not
1: has a maid.
3: Huh?
1: Probably still has a maid. A guy one. I don't know who would. But yeah, he's gone crazy. I don't know if it's a publicity stunt or if he's crazy.
3: And what was the video? It was so quick. Was that his ring cam?
1: Yeah, it showed an alien peeking out from behind a tree.
3: As they would probably do.
1: And the alien chose James Franco.
3: I think an alien would be scared and would be hiding behind trees if he was crash-landed here.
1: Well, I hope James Franco gets probed for all of his troubles.
3: So yeah, that was weird. Never mind. Yeah.
1: So we're on to Dave Franco, who actually has proven to be the better Franco. Acting-wise, some of the stuff he's
3: in. I wonder if he has a relationship with his brother.
1: I was really annoyed with him in like that 21 Jump Street at first, but now Dave Franco has really grown on me.
2: Dude, the more I read, James Franco just seems like he's a terrible person.
1: Yeah. Odds are.
2: Like, it might be all because of addiction and whatever.
3: Or was it
2: that might be the explanation. It doesn't excuse it. The Marino stuff here, he just seems like a not nice dude. I didn't know any of this.
1: Hmm. All right, well.
2: Well, there you go. There you go.
1: Aliens, take them away. I wanted to get into the Meta Ray-Ban glasses, but we'll talk about that tomorrow.
3: Yeah.
1: There might be a deeper debate.
2: About just the glasses where you can record video on them or whatever?
1: Yeah, and I think they're getting a lot of backlash and people are afraid to wear them is what Meta is saying, because people have been painted as perverts. I guess there's a lot of prank people, too. So I don't know what the original intent was. But you know what people are going to do.
2: Yeah, we all know what people are going to do with... I think maybe it's just because... It's different because we all have camera phones, right? Yeah. We could, technically speaking, record anyone at any time with our phone. But and you could even do it sneakily.
1: We're all aware of it most of the time.
2: Maybe that's the... I don't know. That'll be interesting. Can we bring that up tomorrow?
1: Yeah, let's bring it up tomorrow.
2: All right.
3: Yeah, I want to know more. I don't know anything about the technology.
1: We should buy
3: it. Does a red light come on when it's recording?
1: Well, now they did a thing where it's like if you try to disable the light.
3: Oh, there is red light. Yeah, like a record light.
2: It's a white light.
3: Okay.
1: And when they do, they updated the app to not record if the light's been taken out or something.
3: Because I heard there was some improvement or some change they had made.
1: So, I don't know. I mean, you probably get some.
3: Can you just put a piece of electrical tape over the light?
1: You get some good POV video for sure.
2: True, you can't bring this up and go, "Well, I think it's because guys have been creeps," and then
1: consensually,
2: give us how you
1: could
2: be.
1: Consensually.
2: Oh, POV. I'm sorry, my brain immediately went to upskirt, and that's funny because that says more about me than it says about you.
1: Point of view.
3: I mean, if you're on your back,
2: well,
3: I guess.
2: Thinking it was upskirt stuff.
1: No.
2: Okay, my bad. Hey, my bad. My bad.
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Well, well, well, today we kick off another Two for Tuesday, starting up here in another few songs, and guess what? 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

If you ever think you're struggling or, you know, maybe had a lot of adversity in your life, well, at least you're not Chipotle. They're opening their first restaurant in Mexico. And I got to say, it's kind of like Taco Bell going down there. I don't know how it's going to work out.

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0: Spencer here with you, 93.7 KLBJ FM. We are the Rock of Austin. Thanks for hanging out in the middle of the workday. Doldrums. The doldrums. That's what I like to call them. It's a good word, too. Look it up. What are we talking about today? I do not know. It's National Tape Measuring Day. Are you a DIYer? You like to take out some of the tape? I don't know if we'll be talking about that. Maybe we'll discuss some of these things that were social norms in the 50s that are unthinkable today. And only three states can you afford to buy a home. Oh, my God. Not great news. But the good news about today is it's two for Tuesday, two back-to-back songs from the same artists. We'll be going into some Fleetwood Mac here shortly and following up with more Fleetwood Mac. 93.7 KLBJ FM. Like I said, the Rock of Austin.
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1: 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None of this is fake or looked up on a weather app. Excuse me. Today it's rainy. I don't know if you can tell. It's a little wet out there. 74 degrees right now. Our high is only going to be 80 today. The low around again right now, 73 degrees or so. Rain should keep going on until early this afternoon, maybe cutting up by 2 o'clock, and then we should hopefully dry out and mellow out for the rest of the day. Thunderstorms tomorrow, thunderstorms Thursday, and thunderstorms Friday with varying possibilities of percentage chance things. What are words? I don't know. They don't teach them here at the meteorology school. All I know is weather. Anyway, it's going to be wet the next few days. That's it. All right.

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2: Ah, what's that noise? Ah, sounds suspiciously French. Ugh. Come one and come all to the Blue Plate Special today. It's Bastille Day, July 14th, and the French celebrate every year an important day during their French Revolution all the way back in 1789. The violent uprising, a major turning point, of course, in the revolution, and it symbolized the collapse of absolute monarchy and the birth of a modern republic based on liberty and equality. Some two of those things we can really get down on here in America. Liberty and equality. So today we honor Bastille Day and just the desperation and hunger and craving for freedom, liberty, etc. We're not the only country. And don't forget, France takes on Spain today at the World Cup, 2 o'clock. If you want to root for them or our Spanish brothers and sisters, it's up to you. Today we honor Bastille Day, starting off with this Rush song, of course, aptly named Bastille Day. It's the Blue Plate Special, 93.7 KLBJ FM. We are the Rock of Austin. We are the revolution among music.

Yeah, the Beatles Revolution here on 93.7 KLBJ FM, the Blue Plate Special. Today, the theme is Bastille Day. It's celebrated every year, July 14th, by the French, because it was an important day during the French Revolution that led them to their progress, or liberty, equality, democracy, etc. So all things that we can get down with here in the United States. So we celebrate, and don't forget, they're taking on Spain. I'm not sure who you're rooting for, but we just got France and Spain going up against England at some point. Anyway, World Cup today at 2. Bastille Day today, celebrated all day by the French. So we're going to go back and listen to some Who. Won't Get Fooled Again. Don't make it necessary for another revolution, I guess. That's what I'm talking about. Don't get fooled again. 93.7 KLBJ FM.

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17: 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But KLBJ rocks nonstop while you sit in traffic. This afternoon with Drew Bennett. KLBJ.

Well, it's been a few months now since we welcomed Stone Temple Pilots to Austin, but it was a killer show, I heard. Even though Scott Weiland is no longer among us, the shows still kick ass.

today, National Mac and Cheese Day. Ooh, where are you going to get some mac and cheese? KFC's got some surprisingly good mac and cheese if you feel like going the fast food route. We all love us some Luby's. We all love us some, well, straight out of the box mac and cheese. The Walmart Super Value stuff is actually pretty killer, especially for the price point, by the way. But mac and cheese is made with macaroni noodles, cream or milk, and the golden goodness of delicious, delicious cheese. You know what it's like. Today is also National Cow Appreciation Day. You can't have mac and cheese without the cows, baby. Speaking of which, Fat Bottom Girls by Queen.

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1: 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Hope you're having a great weekend. 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We're going to have huge giveaways, but Sam from Promo says he's not sure what the giveaway is yet. But guess what? 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

Check it out. We've got a study that finds home ownership is only affordable in three U.S. states. Let me name those states off for you. Let me first tell you what the study defined as affordable: a mortgage payment that makes up 30% or less of a state's median income. Across the country, the gap between what people earn and what it takes to buy a home is widening fast, pushing home ownership further out of reach for millions of Americans. The three states with the most affordable homes were Louisiana, Iowa, and Minnesota. I see. Now, unfortunately, affordability comes with trade-offs. The study says many of these markets still have fewer job centers and slower growth and more modest wage gains, which can limit your long-term economic progress in these places. But yeah, the most unaffordable states for homeownership: California, which required over 100K income, Rhode Island, which you need over 85K, and New Jersey, you need over 80K there as well. New York and New Hampshire following as fourth and fifth most expensive. So, yay. The American dream. Here's two from Journey. It's two for Tuesday. 93.7 KLBJ FM.

I've got a pair of tickets to see Bob Schneider at Antone's, plus tickets to the Classic Game Fest at the Palmer Events Center. Those tickets will be yours before 3 o'clock today. I'll let you know when. Don't worry, I might even do it at the very end of the show. You know, sometime before 3 o'clock. Next time we speak here, after a few more songs, we'll get into this list here of things Gen Z thinks are weird that people over 30 do.

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0: Two songs.
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15: Two for Tuesday.

All right, more things that Gen Z thinks is weird that people that are millennials or older do. 30 and up, I guess, the age range. Taboo small talk. Someone says here, my little brother is Gen Z, and he calls small talk non-consensual communication. They think it's rude, I guess, especially if someone's wearing headphones. Now, I get the whole headphone wearing thing. That's you just trying to tune people out. And unless it's an emergency, don't be bugging me when I'm listening to my jams in a public space. Another thing Gen Z thinks weird that people over 30 do, full sentence texting. Okay, I'm trying to get a thought out. Let me do it. Number 10, ankle sock loyalty. Come on, man. I got to wear my socks sometime, you know? Number 9, customer privacy. For some reason, my Gen Z coworkers, this person says here, can't understand taking pictures of customers is rude. Eventually, corporate will find out and punish them, but just stop doing that for your TikTok. Yeah. Lots of social things that we've forgotten about. And number 8 that Gen Z thinks is the craziest thing people over 30 do is placing real phone calls. I get it. I got one of those brains that makes it hard to do phone calls, but I also, sometimes it's faster, man. Come on now. We got 7 more on the list we might take a look at here after a couple from Led Zeppelin. What do these Gen Zers think of us? Older folk. And by old, I mean 30 years old. God, we're all ignorant. We're all so ignorant.

All right, the last few on this list of things Gen Z thinks are crazy that people over 30 do is hoarding cardboard boxes. Look, man, you never know when you have the perfect sized cardboard box, okay? It's called moving. You got to do it sometimes. And sometimes you have a cat, and, you know, cats like boxes. Number five, the camera delay. The millennial pause, as it's been dubbed. Anytime one of us try to open a camera or an app and we'll sit there for a second, that's what they're talking about. They think it's funny. They think it's weird. But when that stuff came out for us initially in the 2010s and 12s or whatever, all that stuff was slow, man. You don't understand. You haven't been there. You haven't been through the trenches, kids. Number four on the list of 15 things Gen Z thinks crazy that 30-year-olds and up do is long-form reading. Yes. God forbid I read an essay or a book. As someone with ADHD, I get it. I need to be stimulated constantly, so sometimes books are hard, but come on, man. Long-form reading is good for your brain. Number three, laptop shopping habits. Yes! This is one I can't defend, but I would love to defend. People 30 and up get the laptop out for large purchases because they don't trust their phone. That's, yeah.

0: 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Smokey
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0: 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It's 2 for Tuesday on KLBJ.

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1: Hey, it's Matt from Mornings. Hope you're having a great weekend. Why don't you listen up all next week? We're going to have huge giveaways, but Sam from Promo says he's not sure what the giveaway is yet. But guess what? If you're tuning in on Monday, you'll find out when we find out.

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9: Two for Tuesday edition of Kickoff Confessions. This is from Jenna in Circle C. She says, Drew, I've been lying to my husband for 6 years. He thinks I'm an amazing cook. But I'm an amazing transferer. I've developed an entire system. I turn the oven on even when there's nothing in it. I simmer a bay leaf in water so the house smells like dinner. And I dirty the right number of dishes. I leave a stand mixer on the counter if I'm pretending I baked something. I once sliced a single cucumber with a mandolin just so it looked like I'd been cooking, and then I threw the cucumber away. Should be arrested. His favorite chicken enchiladas, HEB meal simple. I move them into my casserole dish, add extra cheese, broil them for 90 seconds, and suddenly they're my famous enchiladas. Now, he's requested them for 5 birthdays. But the problem is that his mother, Patricia, arrives tomorrow for 2 weeks. And this woman makes her own stock and cans tomatoes. I said, don't worry, I'll cook. But I already have a spreadsheet called Operation Kitchen Deception. I've mapped out different central markets, bought herbs strictly for garnish, and watched plating videos. For the next 2 weeks, I'm going to pretend to cook while one of the best home cooks I've ever met watches from 10 feet away. If I pull this off, I deserve a government security clearance. And if I don't, Patricia's going to find out her son's favorite homemade meal comes with a barcode. Or maybe you could take a cooking class.

93.7 KLBJ. Rocks the capital city on 2 for Tuesday. And I'll have tickets to Iron Maiden to give to you. During the traffic jam, we'll start that at 4:50. Here's Guns N' Roses.

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1: Hey, it's Matt from Mornings. Hope you're having a great weekend. Why don't you listen up all next week? We're going to have huge giveaways, but Sam from Promo says he's not sure what the giveaway is yet. But guess what? If you're tuning in on Monday, you'll find out when we find out.

We're already here. This day's going by fast. It's the traffic jam. We're commercial free until 5:50. We'll do who hurt you, who's hurt your feelings. 512-834-0937 to get those in. We'll do one in just a few minutes. Aerosmith. The first one, Angels on KLBJ.

I left Cedar Park at 8 that morning, shopped at Bucky's for coffee and a kolache, and got to the airport before her flight landed. And then her flight got delayed. No worries, I texted, I'll wait. And so I waited an hour and a half in the cell phone lot, finished one podcast, started another, texted to see if she landed, nothing. Texted again, nothing. Finally, I'm sitting in my car, I open Instagram, there she was. Holding a margarita the size of her head on a patio on Rainy Street. The caption said, home sweet home. Turns out she'd rebooked to Austin. My brother picked her up, and somehow nobody remembered to tell the guy who had already driven to San Antonio. I called my brother. He goes, wait, she didn't tell you? Dude. I said, yeah. I was sitting there in the San Antonio airport cell phone lot while my sister was halfway through happy hour. When she finally called, she said, oh my gosh, I totally forgot. I was stressed about the flight change. She tried to cheer me up by saying, hey, at least she got to go to Bucky's. Apparently, beaver nuggets are supposed to make up for 6 hours of unnecessary driving. The best part is at mom's birthday, she hugged me in front of everyone and said, thanks so much for being willing to pick me up. You're the best brother. She thanked me for the offer, not the 8 hours that I actually lost. That is Kevin in Cedar Park. What is her name? Tell us her name. That happened to me. I don't have time to tell the story, but I've sat in the San Antonio airport parking lot for way too long, just like you, Kevin. This is Boston.

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And I got tickets to Iron Maiden. I'm going to give them away in just a few minutes.

All right, you want tickets to Iron Maiden? 512-834-0937 right now. Text the keyword Eddie. And we'll irons up together in San Antonio.

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